as President has left Washington for a state visit to China. Donald Trump's expected to discuss issues like trade with President Xi Jinping. The U.S. President has left Washington for a state visit to China. Donald Trump's expected to discuss issues like trade with President Xi Jinping. Beijing is a large importer of sanctioned Iranian oil, so the conflict in the Middle East could also be on

0: Officers say they opened fire after he presented a weapon. In sport, and Southampton kept their hopes of an immediate return to the Premier League alive with a 2-1 extra-time victory over Middlesbrough. Shea Charles scored the winning goal in the 116th minute at St Mary's. They will face Hull City at Wembley next week. That's the latest. I'm Stevie Shillinglaw.
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0: 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India aur Dubai mein houseful shows ke baad, ab pehli baar London mein, dekhiye Ashutosh Rana ko as Ravan aur Rahul R. Bhuchar ko Prabhu Shri Ram ke roop mein. 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
5: 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Yeah.

0: This is Leica Radio. The wait is now over. The King of Melody, Kumar Sanu, live in concert. For one night only, Bank Holiday Monday, the 25th of May at the iconic Royal Albert Hall.
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1: From the Sky News Centre at 2. So Keir Starmer is insisting he's going nowhere ahead of what could be a big showdown later. He'll meet Health Secretary Wes Streeting this morning, who's seen as a major leadership rival. More than 100 Labour backbenchers and parliamentary private secretaries have written a letter urging the PM to stay in post. Almost as many are publicly calling on him to quit, among them Tonia Antoniazzi.
2: I feel like I've done the right thing. I've stood up and said, Keir, time to go. You know, there aren't 80 names on a ballot paper yet. There isn't a name on a ballot paper. Well, no, there isn't a name on a ballot paper yet. But we're going to see one emerging, maybe two emerging pretty soon.
1: As the PM battles to save his job, the government says it will be looking to restore hope in the King's speech later. Leisha McKenna has some of the details.
3: The speech will set out the government's legislative plans for the next parliamentary session. They're expected to include changes to immigration, green energy, the NHS and schools. More than 35 bills will be set out designed to boost the economy and tighten national security. It should be easier to act against state-backed groups. All this as pressure grows on the Prime Minister to quit.
1: The US president has left Washington for a state visit to China. Donald Trump's expected to discuss issues like trade with President Xi Jinping. Beijing is a large importer of sanctioned Iranian oil, so the Middle East conflict could also be on the agenda. 10 people from remote South Atlantic islands connected to the cruise ship outbreak of hantavirus are to be brought to the UK in case they develop the illness. The group had contact with some passengers on the MV Hondius. To sport, and Southampton kept their hopes of an immediate return to the Premier League alive with a 2-1 extra-time victory over Middlesbrough. They will face Hull City at Wembley next week. And St Mirren will have to play a relegation playoff despite winning 2-0 against Aberdeen. They will finish second from bottom, face Hull City at Wembley next week. And St Mirren

0: The wait is now over. The King of Melody, Kumar Sanu, live in concert. One night only, Bank Holiday Monday, the 25th of May at the iconic Royal Albert Hall.
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1: From the Sky News Centre at 3. Sir Keir Starmer is set for more pressure today as he holds talks with a potential leadership challenger. He'll meet Health Secretary Wes Streeting on the morning of the King's speech to Parliament. The Prime Minister is defying growing calls to quit as more than 100 MPs sign a statement supporting him. His deputy David Lammy says he must be allowed to get on with the job.
2: Keir Starmer was elected just under 2 years ago with a mandate from the British people for 5 years. He has my full support. And what I'd say to colleagues is, look, let's just step back, take a breath. We are in government to do a job of work.
1: Meanwhile, today's King's speech will set out the government's plans for the next year, despite the uncertainty around the Prime Minister. Expected measures include changes to immigration, green energy and the NHS. More than 35 bills are due to be announced, including powers to renationalise British Steel. The US President is on his way to China for a state visit. Donald Trump's expected to discuss issues like trade and the Middle East conflict with President Xi Jinping. More than 12 million UK adults are at risk of pension poverty in retirement. A new report's found part-time workers, the self-employed and people with health conditions are among the hardest hit. To sport, and Southampton kept their hopes of an immediate return to the Premier League alive with a 2-1 extra time victory over Middlesbrough. Shea Charles scored the winning goal at St Mary's.
3: Yeah, you know, when it goes such a time, you know, none of us are used to play extra time really. Maybe once this season, or twice maybe, but... really tough, but it's a really good team and thankfully we came out on top.
1: The tie was marred by claims of spying by Southampton on a Borough training session with an investigation opened by the EFL. They will face Hull City at Wembley next week. And St Mirren will have to play a relegation playoff, that's despite winning 2-0 against Aberdeen. They will finish second from bottom of the Scottish Premiership. That's the latest. I'm Stevie Shillinglaw.
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1: From the Sky News Centre at 4. Former Housing Minister Mayata Fanboule insists she didn't resign from the government as part of a coup. She's denied working with Health Secretary Wes Streeting or his aides to topple the Prime Minister.
2: This is a personal decision. It's a really hard thing for colleagues to go on the record and to say that they have lost confidence in the Prime Minister, that they don't think he can lead us forward. And ultimately, it's not about a coordinated plot. It's about each of us making that decision.
1: She was one of four ministers to quit the government yesterday. Mr. Streeting will meet the Prime Minister later, as around 90 MPs call for him to stand down. Meanwhile, as the PM battles on, the government says it wants to restore hope in the King's speech later. Leisha McKenna has more details.
3: The speech will set out the government's legislative plans for the next parliamentary session. They're expected to include changes to immigration, green energy, the NHS and schools. More than 35 bills will be set out designed to boost the economy and tighten national security. It should be easier to act against state-backed groups. All this as pressure grows on the Prime Minister to quit.
1: In other news this morning, and 10 people from remote South Atlantic islands connected to the cruise ship at the centre of an outbreak of hantavirus are to be brought to the UK in case they develop the illness. The group had contact with some passengers on board the MV Hondius. Donald Trump is on his way to China for a state visit, where he's expected to discuss issues like trade with President Xi Jinping. Beijing is a large importer of sanctioned Iranian oil, so the Middle East conflict could also be on the agenda. In sport, and Southampton kept their hopes of an immediate return to the Premier League alive with a 2-1 extra-time victory over Middlesbrough. They will now face Hull City at Wembley next week. And St Mirren will have to play a relegation playoff despite winning 2-0 against Aberdeen. They will finish second from bottom of the Scottish Premiership, with Kilmarnock guaranteeing their top flight status after a win against Dundee. That's the latest.
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0: صلى الله عليه وسلم.
1: My eyes follow.

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2: 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The Health Secretary is seen as one of the front runners to replace Sir Keir Starmer in Number 10. Four ministers have resigned and joined nearly 90 backbench MPs, urging the PM to stand down. Former Home Secretary Lord Blunkett is calling on MPs to calm down.
3: Either we have to settle and Keir Starmer can demonstrate that he can actually pull this round, or there has to be a timetable, and that timetable would have to be rapid enough not to damage the interests of the country. We're in a mess as a country, and my party, sadly, is in a mess as well.
2: Meanwhile, the government says it's looking to restore hope in the King's speech later. Ministers will set out their plans for their next legislative agenda. 10 British nationals from South Atlantic Islands connected to the hantavirus-stricken cruise ship will be brought to the UK. Once here, they'll be put into self-isolation. More parents are now budgeting for their daughters' egg freezing as fertility concerns grow across the UK. The group TFP found nearly half of women say cost is stopping them from freezing their eggs. Dr. James Hopkinson is UK Medical Director at the organisation.
4: It's something that needs to be on the agenda of every young person, male or female. And if you are thinking of delaying fertility and having a family, it's really important to have some baseline tests to make informed decisions.
2: Southampton kept their hopes of a return to the Premier League alive with a 2-1 extra time win over Middlesbrough. They'll face Hull City in the Championship playoff final at Wembley next week. And Israel's qualified for Saturday's final of the Eurovision Song Contest in Austria. Ireland, Iceland, the Netherlands, Spain and Slovenia are all boycotting because of the country's participation. That's the latest. I'm Faye De Silva.
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9: 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Raz and Shan. We're through to Wednesday, the hump day edition of Brasco and Brecky. Good morning. If you're well like me and woken up this morning, we need to do a little stretch right now. I want to kick off with two classic back-to-backs. 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

0: I mean, and I'd like to sit there, Sonu Nigam, and listen to this Pyar Ki Kahani, but it's breakfast time right now. It's the morning, and I need to get a rush on as well. You never know, it could be loads of traffic and travel. We'll bring you an update in about 5 minutes from now. And bring you the top stories this morning that are trending. I'm just reading about a brand new pill that's coming to help out with weight loss, if you've ever been on a dab as well. Good morning, it's 6:15 in the morning. It's the 13th of May and it's Wednesday. Good morning.
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3: Good morning, this is Cameron McGarvey here, starting in central London. Then, first of all, we've got the delays expected with closures until 2 o'clock between Buckingham Palace along the Mall and down Whitehall with the state opening of Parliament, so do bear that one in mind. Elsewhere then, to Putney, we've got the A205 South Circular westbound. That's currently closed between Putney Hill and Burston Road with ongoing electricity work. And then to Swanscombe, the A226 Galley Hill Road between High Street and Lower Road. That's currently closed again with ongoing roadworks. Checking your tubes. Northern Line, we did have an earlier faulty train, but good news, normal service has now resumed between Nine Elms and Battersea Power Station.
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0: I love this one. They reworked the words of the other one, isn't it? They just reworked it, but I love it. Kumar Sanu is going to be here in concert on the 25th of May. Good morning, you're locked into Like a Radio right now. Let's look at the top stories. King Charles will unveil government agenda for the year ahead this morning as Keir Starmer fights for his future in Downing Street. A new daily pill could help people coming off the weight loss jab but remain slim, latest research say. This is after the US could soon launch in the UK trials that found patients to give a tablet that will help when they come off GLP-1 injections. Good news, the forecasts are showing a four-day warm spell starting around the 22nd, which are places just south of London, possibly hitting about 26 or maybe 27. We need that because yesterday was absolute chapping, Dave. And today, a rainy day. Millions of drivers have no idea what the car's buttons do. A new study claims as well. So maybe it's a great time to ask around the question, take a picture and stick it in Google Lens and say, Google Lens, what does this button do on my car? Because I've got no idea. That's it. That's the top stories this morning on Wednesday, the 13th of May.
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2: Good morning, Cameron McGarvey here with the latest travel. Starting with the M11 southbound before the North Circular delays and a travel time there of around 15 minutes. M4 onto the elevated section, seeing the usual delays now from Junction 3 for the A312 at Hayes to Junction 2 for the A4 at Brentford. Now the A13 at Dagenham again, usual build on the westbound stretch from Raynham to Barking and on the Lodge Avenue flyover. To the Tubes and Trains Northern Line, we've got a fire alert with the underground station closed and trains not stopping on Northern Line at South Wimbledon, and the C2C in the city. Earlier signalling issues, delays of up to 50 minutes between Fenchurch Street and Barking. That's your latest traffic and travel.
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0: You got to play that first thing in the morning, innit, to make yourself feel the best, because you're the best.
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0: Got to say good morning out to Chris Matz and Nilesh up nice and early as well. It seems like he had a late night yesterday as well. Morning out to Marlene Minakshi. She goes, Donny, I've changed my day to going to work. So it's not today, it's now tomorrow. Morning, Dipa, Varsha, Anoop, Sejal, Raheem, Ashok, and Salah.

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1: From the Sky News Centre at 7. As the Prime Minister battles to save his job, he'll hold talks with leadership challenger Wes Streeting later. The Health Secretary is seen as one of the frontrunners to replace Sir Keir Starmer in Number 10. Four ministers have resigned and joined nearly 90 backbench MPs urging the PM to stand down. But more than 100 others are warning against a leadership contest. Home Office Minister Mike Tapp is calling for colleagues to put the country first.
2: Every person that puts their head up and says that they don't have that confidence is a notch on the bedpost of Nigel Farage, because he's the only person benefiting from this. So we've got to unite, and I'm really pleased to see Keir Starmer standing firm on this.
1: Meanwhile, the US president's offered the Prime Minister some advice while declining to say whether he should stay or go. He says the UK needs to take a tougher approach to immigration and expand North Sea oil production. Donald Trump made those comments as he departed for his state visit to China. He previously said there'd be no need to discuss the Iran war, but then told reporters he would have a very long talk with President Xi about the conflict. There's a warning some of the UK's most popular shop-bought sandwiches contain alarmingly high levels of salt. Researchers found one contained more salt than almost 5 McDonald's cheeseburgers. Southampton kept their hopes of championship promotion alive with a 2-1 extra time victory over Middlesbrough in their playoff semi-final. Shea Charles scored the winning goal in the 116th minute at St Mary's. Defender Ryan Manning says they had to dig deep.
3: Once we got back in the game, we started to get on top, and I felt like we often puffed a bit. We didn't really have that killer final ball until Shea then put in a brilliant cross. It was probably the first ball of proper quality that went in.
1: And Boy George is out of Eurovision at the very first hurdle in Vienna. He performed for San Marino and was eliminated in the first semi-final. That's the latest. I'm Faye De Silva.
4: Thank you very much, Faye, and we catch you again in an hour.
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6: 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And one will say, the cat is stuck up a tree again. And every second, a BT employee will answer and connect those calls to the emergency services.
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4: A very good morning. Looking at today's weather in London, it's proper grim. I know, you wake up this morning looking out and you're like, no, Donnie, what have they done? It's proper grim outside. It's going to be rainy most of the day, light rain showers and a moderate breeze. Temperatures around 13 degrees. The only plus side is, when it rains like this, the pollen count's a little bit low. Now, moving up to Manchester, it's a very similar situation in Manchester. Good morning out to Mancunians. Over there, it's rainy, grim, and temperatures around 12 degrees Celsius.
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4: A very good morning. I feel sport today as well. God just bought some food in for me. It's nice, isn't it? Can't have it now, though, because it's got to get on with the breakfast show. Good morning. We're going to kick off with two back-to-backs and an absolute classic starring Bobby Lurdy. It's from the film Gunde, released in 2014. Kick back and enjoy, because your breakfast show officially has cracked.
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0: On a real level, you know, you've seen like Bhangra aerobics, right? To this day, I don't know why no one's done Dandi aerobics, unless it's already out there, but I really think it needs to be a thing. And that would definitely be the tune that we do it to. Darshan Raval and Aziz. 12 minutes past 7 o'clock. That's Chogara. Good morning.
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0: Like a very good morning. Morning out to Anoop as well. Because Donnie, I'm working hard right now. Don't worry, I'm listening. I'm always with you as well. Yeah, yeah. Morning Anoop, man. Do you know what? You're working hard. It's proper grim outside though, man. So if you're out on the roads nice and early, just keep it well. Morning out to Krishma. She goes, Donnie, oh my God, I've got a presentation at work this week. I've been sleeping so late. I'm so tired. She goes, I'm sitting there. I'm just like, oh, that's a real emotion. How are you feeling today? Oh, no, nice of you to ask. Thanks very much. I'm feeling... I wonder what happened if you said that to your boss one day as well. I don't know. Morning out to Dipper. She goes, are you not talking to me anymore? No, Dipper, no, no. I'm just, you know what it is? I wake up in the morning and I'm like organising up the show and getting everything ready in the morning because I'm lazy like that. And I just sit here and I'm like, can't do it. And then I'm having a real problem because I was trying to type and I don't think my... I don't know. I think my fingers have got shorter or something. Is that even possible? Because like I'm trying to, like when I'm typing, I'm like, hit the space bar and I'm trying to reach the T. But I don't make it to the T, I make it to the G, if that makes any sense. If you remember the keyboards and stuff as well. That's the worst. Like, if you really want to see how bad my spelling is, send a little WhatsApp into the studio on this number and you'll be shocked.
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0: You will set. Do you know how many people complain about my spelling? It's unbelievable. And my thing is, if you complain about my spelling, don't even be my mate. I'm joking. I'm sorry. It's so bad. How do I put on autocorrect on my phone again?
2: Tasty track of the hour brought to you by Coca Noodles.
0: A very, very, very good morning. Oh, it's Wednesday. It's hump day. It's grim. It's raining. But it's right, because apparently we're getting a warm spell coming very soon. Around London, possibly. Temperatures might be getting up to about 26 or 27. Stop it. What, all for the bank holiday? Heavy. I think they're programming the weather or something, isn't it? Good morning, lots into Leica Radio. It's Donnie Brasco. In about 10 minutes from now, we're going to be doing this morning's Brasco's Blockbuster.

0: Ahista, ahista. Morning, Jiggy. He goes, Donnie, my Gudju people, we're ahead of the game always. We've already got Gujarati aerobics or Gudju Garba aerobics. What's it called? Garbix. It's a bit weird, isn't it? Garbix.
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0: You have no idea the crazy things that go in my head, right? There was one time, right, during lockdown, yeah, I think I was becoming a proper little entrepreneur. I was sitting there thinking, oh man, we need to make like different forms of exercise, right? This was because I think at one point in my life, my mum, she was convinced that if she put her hand flat underneath her chin and then looked up and kind of stroked the skin underneath her chin, you know, that little fat bit. I don't want to say my mum had a double chin, but she had a double chin, man. It's all right, it's normal, she's cute, isn't it? She's allowed to. I've got about triple chin, but don't worry, I'm sharp. But yeah, she used to do this thing where she put her hand at the bottom and then look up and then try and sort of sort the bottom of the chin out, and she goes, it gets rid of a double chin. Now, I want to say she was playing a little joke on me, but she wasn't. She was fully convinced that it worked. So I entertained her and said, yeah, mum, really, wow, mum, I can't believe it. Your chin's gone. Yeah, that's weird anyway. It's lying to your parents, it's worse, isn't it? And then I've got another uncle, he goes, you know, Brahma yoga, whatever. He goes, if you just get your nails and like rub your nails together on the end of your hands, but you can't touch, is it your thumbs or little, I don't know. He said, rub your nails and your hair start growing back. And I looked at him and he got more and more bald, but he goes, look, Donnie, my hair's coming back, it's coming back. And I looked at him like, dude, man, I don't think you need to check your hair. I think you need to go to Specsavers, mate, anyway. But now I'm convinced that they were actually right. So like I'm doing little things. I thought we need to get car aerobics, like dad aerobics, but car aerobics. So anyone that's stuck in traffic, you know, just do a little thing where you sit up straight, tense up your belly a little bit. And then I can tell everyone, like loads of claims, that if you do that every day while going to work for 6 months, you'll have a six pack. Oh no, we'll see what happens. Car aerobics, see what goes on. Morning. I don't even know why I'm waffling on a little bit. I'm sitting there thinking, how can I make a millionaire? Because I didn't want to wake up today. I'm feeling exactly like everyone else. So I woke up today, I was like, oh no. Thinking about a million excuses how I could call in sick as well. And then realised, I don't think there's anyone I can call into.
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3: Good morning, this is Cameron McGarvey here. The M25 clockwise just after Junction 2 for the A2 Darrenth interchange, partially blocked with a two-vehicle accident and congestion on both sides. Envoy Avenue at London Heathrow Airport southbound, that's currently blocked with a burst water main from the Eastern Perimeter Road to the Envoy roundabout. M4 onto the elevated section, seeing the usual delays now from Junction 3 for the A312 at Hayes to Junction 2 for the A4 at Brentford. And to your public transport, Northern Line, we've got a fire alert and underground station closed and trains not stopping on the Northern Line at South Wimbledon Station. And that's your latest traffic and travel news.
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0: I do love it. The pair of Nikita Gandhi and Arijit Singh there as well. Do we this star? Take from Bhool Bhangla. Still need to go and watch it as well. That's right. It'll come on soon. But just a quick reminder about Frankie Goes to Bollywood. Up until Saturday this weekend, it's at Derby Theatre. And then for people in the west side of London, at least anyway. I said London, but obviously it's not London. But they're moving to Theatre Royal in Windsor. And then they come to Queen's Theatre in Hornchurch over in East London at some point as well. Over the next 2 weeks, so follow that. Also, just a reminder, we have the blockbuster coming up. But can I just play a little recap of the podcast that was dropped last week? It was all about weddings. It got a bit naughty. Basically, we had a guest on there, Atta Divya. When she told me how much she ended up spending on the wedding, I was blown. And then she told me about the Indian part of the wedding, right? Well, she told me about the UK part. She had a projection, a 3D projection on a light show. You know, everyone else does like fireworks and whatnot. She's like, no, I'm going to do fireworks and a 3D projection, which was kind of crazy. Then I saw the India part of it. And one of the guests at a wedding, I was like, oh my God, is that really? She had Rajnikanth at her wedding, mate. Stop it.
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0: I don't know who edited that, right? Basically, the concept was... have you ever seen, like, have you done a wedding or a party where your parents have literally got all the gifts from cards and you're like, yeah, I made £100. And they're like, wait, come here, show me that £100, write the name down. And they get like a list out. Literally, parents can't use spreadsheets, but all of a sudden they're using spreadsheets and Sage and everything to work out exactly who's given what and what the value was. It's mad. You have to write down exactly how much everyone gave. Anyway, you want to know more about weddings and have your opinion, go to our YouTube. And you can write whatever you want in the comments. Be nice, though.
1: Brasco's Blockbuster.
0: Be nice, though. At one point, you can't even believe it. The guy, you know, this wedding planner, he said to me the average amount to spend on a wedding. You'd have no idea how much he said. 400,000. 400,000. Oh, you need to go and see my face in that as well. You really do. At one point, he's a wedding planner. He goes to me, we need to spend an average of 400,000 on weddings. I looked at the guy and that was it. I think there's going to be a fight starting off. At one point, I really did think there was going to be a fight. Anyway, enough about that. Just go and check the podcast if you want. Don't know. I can't believe it. I made it. Right, good morning. Today is the day. It's Wednesday, 7:32 in the morning. And the poem goes like this. She dreams of stardom. Screen and shine, then takes one deal that blurs the line. It starts with cash and a borrowed plan, but soon her heart won't leave the little man. Ooh, I'll say it again. She dreams of stardom, screen and shine, then takes one deal that blurs the line. It starts with cash and a borrowed plan, but soon her heart won't leave the little man.
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0: you remember this Baby H remix as well? Men in the Scene, 7:37 in the morning, locked into Like a Radio. We're playing our game, this morning's Blockbuster as well. Well done to Cedric, she got the right answer, but Rosie, nay. Morning GT, she goes, Donnie's been so busy in the mornings as well. But she goes, I'm always still locked on as well. Right, should we get the latest in the stories? Like her. Don't tell me I'm getting hiccups again as well. Hate this first thing in the morning. Buddy P.O. Yard. Right, King Charles will unveil the government's agenda for the year ahead this morning as Keir Starmer's fight for his Downing Street's future. A new daily pill could help people coming off the weight loss jab remain slim, latest researchers show. This is after people have coming off the GLP-1 injections and then putting all the weight that they lost there. Apparently this pill's going to help, and it could keep, you have to take it for every day for a year as well. Anyway, there you go. Good news, the forecast are showing a 4-day warm spell starting around the 22nd, with places around London potentially reaching up to about 27 degrees Celsius. That means we might have a great bank holiday thing. And then recently a new survey has come out where millions of drivers have no idea what the car buttons do. It's like, you know, I was speaking to a friend of mine and they're like, I don't even know what my I don't even know how to put cruise control on my car. I mean, I know I have it, but I don't know how to use the cruise control as well. Is that you? I'll tell you what though, first time I found out cruise control and when I started using it, I changed my life. Brasco's Blockbuster. Frey, good morning. Dipper's excited though. She goes, today's apple pie day, is it? Oh, I love a good old apple pie. They don't talk about the movie, are they? Also, Dipper, don't watch the movie, a bit naughty. Don't do it. What else is it today? I think it was a good one. I like it today. I don't even know, mate. It's International Hummus Day or Hummus. What'd you say? Hummus? Oh, the joke is hummus, isn't it? Hummus a tune. Yeah, anyway, enough about that. Let's not do those jokes. This morning, the poem goes like this. She dreams of stardom, screen and shine, then takes one deal that blurs the line. It starts with cash and a borrowed plan, but soon her heart won't leave the little man. And if you think it was, oh my God, Rosie, you're so deep. She goes, Donnie, is it Rangila? She won't leave the little, you called it Amir Khan.
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0: Oh my God, Rosie, that was cold. Oh, Rosie. Morning, Jiggy. Oh, I can't believe it, sorry.
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0: Gotta say a good morning out to H the doctor. He goes, Donnie, I hate this segment in the morning. I try so hard. He goes, it could be Sergeant, or it could be another movie with Divya Basti. I don't know if it could, you know. I think there's a bit of a clue that everyone's missed out right now. Morning out to Priya, she got the right answer. Morning out to Hino as well. Calm and quietly, she just walked in, drops a little WhatsApp and says, Donnie, is this morning's movie?
1: Feel good track. 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
0: Today's poem was like this. She dreams of stardom, screen and shine, then takes one deal that blurs the line. She starts with cash and a borrowed plan, but soon her heart won't leave the little man. Now, Rosie, it was jokes, and I think I want to give you some extra points just for saying Amir Khan and Regina. But that officially was not the right answer to get one of these.
3: Nay.
0: It wasn't Akele Hum, Akele Tum.
3: Nay.
0: No, it wasn't. It wasn't Sergeant.
3: Nay.
0: It's not even fashion.
3: Nay.
0: It's not, because you know what it was today? Officially, the answer was... Mimi.

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2: Good morning, Cameron McGarvey here. The M25 anti-clockwise before junction 2 for the A2 Darrenth interchange. Still got three lanes closed with the accident here. Congestion back to junction 3, the M20 Swanley interchange. Now, the A13 westbound at Dagenham, usual delays, travel time 30 minutes from Raynham to Barking and the Lodge Avenue flyover. Envoy Avenue at London Heathrow Airport, still very slow. The road is blocked with a burst water main there this morning. Vine Street at Uxbridge, we've got a broken down bus near the High Street and again partially blocked, and to your public transport. Northern Line, things have eased and the underground station has reopened at South Wimbledon. That's your latest traffic and travel.
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1: From the Sky News Centre at 8. After vowing to fight on in the job, the Prime Minister will hold talks with his health secretary at Downing Street this morning. Wes Streeting's considered a potential leadership rival to Sir Keir Starmer. Nearly 90 backbench MPs are urging him to stand down following last week's dismal local elections. The Observer's political editor, Rachel Sylvester, thinks hanging on could be extremely damaging.
2: I've heard people suggest to me that there's a parallel with Joe Biden, where actually by sticking around, he made it much, much harder for Kamala Harris to turn things around. And that is the sense that some in the Labour Party now have about Starmer.
1: As pressure mounts on the PM, the government says it will look to restore hope in the King's speech later. Policies on immigration and green energy will form part of the legislative agenda. Donald Trump's on his way to Beijing, the first state visit by a US leader in almost a decade. The president says he'll be asking his Chinese counterpart, Xi Jinping, to open up China. A woman wanted for more than two decades has been arrested during a six-month trial of live facial recognition. Static cameras were used in South London. Middlesbrough boss Kim Hellberg accused Southampton of disgraceful behaviour after their 2-1 defeat in the Championship playoff semi-finals. Their opponents are facing an EFL charge for allegedly spying on their training session ahead of the first leg. Hellberg says it's sad the episode damaged the tie.
3: It breaks my heart in terms of all those things I believed in, and I think that is the thing. And I don't care if that's different rules in other countries. I think this is England. I think this is where football is the biggest thing.
1: Southampton will play Hull for a place in the Premier League later this month. And Israel is through to Saturday's final of the Eurovision Song Contest in Austria. Ireland and Spain are among those boycotting because of the country's participation. That's the latest. I'm Faye De Silva.
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4: Good morning. Today's weather in London, light rain showers and a moderate breeze. Currently, sunshine's out though, but be warned, there might be a few little bits of rain droplets falling on your head later on in Manchester today as well. It's a very similar situation there as well. You're going to get a bit of rain and a bit of a breeze. Temperature around 12 degrees in Manchester.
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4: Brasco. Oh, Ireland taking a stand there, as you heard in the news, because of Israel being in the Eurovision Song Contest. Interesting. Remember, we can catch top stories at the top of the hour. Right now, though, we kick off two back-to-backs, and then we go straight into this morning's calculation. Brains ready. Badam Kaya. Deep breaths, because you've got about 10 minutes. Get ready.
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0: Jab Talak. I love this tune, man. It's proper grown on me as well. We've got some great Karan Aujla on the way as well. An absolute classic from Kumar San, who is featuring one of the Akshay Kumar films this morning. I'm excited about that. Well, morning out to Lucky. I've got to give him a shout. For the last week, right, Lucky and the Little Ones have been trying to get Sadiq Afonso on the radio, and I keep missing it every morning, so I'm definitely going to get that one for you right now. But first things first.
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1: Right, you know, today, Key Stage 2, the SATs SAT test today is all about mathematics, right? They're doing it in real time. So I thought, why not? Let's try and test the adults a little bit and make sure we're on par. If we were ever to take our Key Stage 2 test again today, right, would we pass or not? That's what we're deciding this morning with Calculations.
0: Calculations. 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
1: On a real level, you can't be going around controlling kids and that if you can't even do the answers yourselves. So I'm testing myself. Morning out to the 594. Morning out to Sham, up nice and early. Out to Suniti. Good morning. Morning out to Lena. Out to Nilma, who's over at Cannes at the moment. She goes, Donny, I got interviewed by the DD News channel yesterday in India. Oh my God, you're killing it, mate. I better watch out for that clip. If you see it, let me know. Right, today for SATs, right? Key Stage 2, we're doing the YouTuber edition. Now, if you don't know about the SATs, it was introduced and it was basically to make sure that all our learning is up to par a little bit. So today, at Leica Radio, I'm going to ask you a simple question. A class votes for the favourite South Asian YouTuber. Three quarters of the class vote for Mostly Sane. That's the name of the YouTuber. The remaining seven pupils vote for Lily Singh, who used to be known as Superwoman. How many pupils are in the class? That's this morning's question. Nice, easy and simple, but it was taken from a 2024 paper of mathematics. Right, so this was an actual question. A class votes for their favourite South Asian YouTuber. Three quarters of the class vote for Mostly Sane. Remaining seven pupils vote for Lily Singh. How many pupils are in the class?
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1: Now, as Weddlers have got the young ones answering in, I'm really hoping to get some voice notes, at least from an adult. Reason we're doing this is because we're testing the adults this morning. Get your answers in.
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0: I can't believe the mums and dad have been shy to send a voice note in. Can you believe that? Morning, Antaria. How you doing? Morning, Devon. Well done. Sabrina, Marion. Well done. Rishi. Well done. You got the right answer. It's pretty easy once you work it out as well. Harmita. It's nice to meet you. Morning, Manly. At to Sanvi Sharma. Morning, Pradeep. He goes, Donnie, I've got maths today. I know everyone's got maths today, isn't it? We've got maths every day. Well done, Pradeep, though. Lucky. Well, I wish you lots of luck later on. Hope you kill it off. Musa, you got the right answer. Musa, you're not doing your sats, are you, at the moment? I think you're a bit too young, isn't it? Morning, Suniti Minakshi. You're showing off, are you? Lundakilali. Oh, it's the wrong answer, girl. It's the wrong answer. Let me tell you the question again as well, because it goes like this. A class votes for their favourite YouTuber. Three quarters of the class vote for Mostly Sane. I didn't know who she was. I just had to go and check her out. 7.2 million followers or so. That's crazy. Three quarters of the class vote for Mostly Sane. The remaining seven pupils vote for Lily Singh. How many pupils are in the class? Now, today, this is an actual 2024 Key Stage 2 question, and we're putting it out to the parents. Young ones, like Saban, I know you always send the voice note in. Arnif, I know you send the voice note in. At to the five, is that Zohan? Today, you got to get your mum to answer. So straight up, little ones, get the parent that's dropping you off to school to answer. Hold the phone for them, and they can say the answer straight in and get it into...
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0: It's like show off your pet. It's like show and tell, isn't it? It's like show off my parent. Look at my parent, they're so genius. No, mum, that's the wrong answer. Nay!
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3: Good morning, Cameron McGarvey here. Now, the M1 southbound, just before Staples Corner, we've got one lane blocked with a breakdown and queuing traffic for 1 mile. Elsewhere, the M4 heading into town from Heston Services towards Junction 2 for the A4, that's elevated section of Brentford. All traffic being temporarily held due to an accident. Elsewhere, the A13 westbound at Dagenham, usual delays from Rainham to Barking and on the Lodge Avenue flyover. Envoy Avenue at London Heathrow Airport southbound, that road blocked there with a burst water main and very busy. And public transport, we've got earlier faulty train at Baker Street on the Circle Line and minor delays reported. That's your latest traffic and travel.
4: Psst. You. Yeah, you. 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Up to whatever. 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
4: Psst. 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

0: 8:30 in the morning, should we get this morning's answers on as well with calculations? But so I was asking, how many pupils are in the class in total? Eeny, meeny, miny, moe, which way should we go? Morning out to Inthi. Right, Marley, I'm pretty impressed, Marley. I think you're the first person that got the right answer as well. Well done to you. Right, let's get the first person on that's giving us a voice note as well. I did mention Nahida. At to the 147. Is that Munir? Morning. You got the right answer. At to Minakshi. Well done. You got the right answer. And today, ladies and gentlemen, for the first time, is this really going to be Zohan's mum? I'm excited. The answer we're looking for is 28, remember?
1: Hi, Donny. It's Madiha, Zohan's mum here.
0: Yay, mummy!
1: From Essex. We're just in the middle of doing a school run. So your answer that you're looking for today for the calculation is 28 children.
0: Come on!
1: We worked it out together, so Zohan does get a bit of credit as well. And I really hope we've passed our pre-stage 2 SATs.
0: All the
1: best to all the other children as well. And thank you for doing these every day. It's very entertaining on the school run. It makes the school run a lot less boring. Thank you. Bye.
0: Zohad, your mum actually sounds like a real legend as well. I see where you get it as well. Shout out to my ACES meeting. Shout out to all the parents that have tried really hard today as well. Shout out to everyone here. Rep your parents.
2: Hello, Johnny Basco.
0: Morning, Sakshi.
2: Today's calculations is that there are 28 pupils in the class, because if 7 pupils is 1 quarter, then you times that by 3, which is 21, and then add another 7, which is 28, to make the full amount of people.
0: Yes.
2: Bye, have a nice day.
0: Thank you very much, and I love that explanation. Thank you for working us through to that, by the way. If you get that answer right today, you know you'll be pretty good at your key stage 2.
3: Thank you, Danny.
0: Oh, that was so cute. That was so cute. Right, Saban, is this you, or did Daddy give an answer in?
4: Good morning, Daddy Brasco. My name is Subhan. Today's calculation answer is...
0: Yeah?
4: There are 28 pupils in the class. Bye, have a great day.
0: Well done, that was the right answer. But Subhan, there's another voice though. Does this mean, ladies and gentlemen, does this mean for the first time ever, we're about to get Mubarak on the radio?
5: Hi, good morning, Donny Brasco. It's Saban's dad here. Today's calculation answer is there are 28 pupils in the class.
0: Come on.
5: Bye, have a great day.
0: Our shout out to the kids that are helping the parents this morning. Well done, well done. Daviti, did you get your daddy Raj on there?
6: Good morning, Donny Brasco.
0: Oh, no.
6: I just got on today, Ty. Bye, have a good day.
0: What? Dropped in the old Punjabi in there as well, yeah? Wait, what?
6: Good morning, Donny Brasco. I just got on today, Atai. Bye, have a good day.
0: Oh my God, you know what? I know Atai. Yeah, here's the right answer. I'm rubbish at counting, by the way. But you get... Do you know what? Forget, wait, can I give you one of these as well? Oh my God. Oh my God. Oh my God, that was pretty amazing. Well done. Yogesh and Preet, well done, you got the answer. Musa, he's just showing me he's working out. He's actually doing his stats right now as well. Good luck to you, by the way. Good luck to everyone that's doing this. That's right, Arnav. You've sent your answer in. But I was hoping that we're going to get your parents to drop a little answer in as well. Well done, you got 28. Rohan, 28. He goes, Donny, I've done it all on my own, man. I'm so proud of myself. I'm proud of you, bro. I'm proud of you. I'm proud of you, man. Oh, God. Good morning out to Priya. Good morning out to Banu. If I've missed out your parents' voice notes this morning, I'm really sorry. Madhura, morning to you. Out to Raksha. Shout you out as well. She got the right answer as well. And out to Ajay and then little Anika and Naina. Well done to everyone who got the right answer. Out to the 147. And if I missed you out, I apologise. But well done. We're having a bit of fun this morning. Oh, something's happening on the 25th of May. Wonder what that is. I heard there's some guy coming from India. He has a caterpillar and a moustache. Nah, really? Moustaches are big in India. Yeah, what's his name? I don't know. Some people say Shanu, some people say Sanu. What is it then? I don't know, mate. He just was a legend from the 90s. Okay, so when's he coming? 25th of May, Royal Festival Hall.
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0: He didn't bring it, I brought it for you, yeah. Hey. I'm the delivery driver. Hey. He's just the restaurant. Hey. No one's going to notice to you, right? It's from a film. Hey. I think it was some Bara Kanari. Hey. They'd done a Bollywood remake of, you know, that song, Mukala or Mukabla. They've done a Mukala version. I don't even know, but when I heard it, I was so excited. It's 8:35 in the morning. Go back to the 90s right now with Kumar Sani. You locked into Laika. Hoga. Olela.

0: See how they changed the lyrics there? Because like in the original, we're Mukabala, Mukabala, Olela, Olela, but they're like Hoga, Olela, genius. Absolute genius. But I do love it as well. You got to sing along. Good morning. Let's come outside. He's going to be here live in concert on the 25th of May. Royal Festival. Royal Albert Hall. I can't believe I said that. But you know what? You need to get tickets now, because last time I heard, I think one of my mates was trying to get tickets, and he goes, there's not many left, especially if you're trying to get group tickets.
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2: Good morning, this is Cameron McGarvey here. Now, the M1 on the southbound side before the North Circular and Staples Corner, one lane still out with a breakdown and traffic queuing for around 1 mile. Elsewhere, the M4 into town from Heston Services to Junction 2 for the A4, the elevated section of Brentford. Long delays, two lanes blocked with a two-car accident and congestion back to Junction 3 for the A312 at Hayes. Now, the Envoy Avenue at London Heathrow Airport still blocked there with a burst water main from the Eastern Perimeter Road to Cranford Lane South, and then to public transport. We've got the C2C in the city, still got earlier signalling problems causing delays.
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1: From Sky News Centre at 9. The Paymaster General doesn't think the Health Secretary has the numbers to challenge for the Prime Minister's job.
2: It didn't appear on what I saw yesterday that there was the 81 numbers that are required around a single candidate, which is what our party leadership rules require. There evidently, though, isn't a consensus either about even having a leadership contest.
1: Nick Thomas-Simmons describes yesterday as turbulence. Four government ministers, including Jess Phillips at the Home Office, resigned, but 100 of Sir Keir Starmer's MPs signed a letter of support for the PM. Wes Streeting hasn't said he wants the job, but has had a meeting with Sir Keir this morning. He remained tight-lipped as he arrived at number 10 not long ago.
3: Do you want to be our next Prime Minister?
4: Are you going to stand for leader?
3: Can you tell us what are you going to be asking the Prime Minister?
1: Meanwhile, the King's going to set out the government's priorities for the next parliamentary year. The speech is expected to include proposals to address the cost of living crisis, tighten rules for asylum seekers and reform schooling. Donald Trump's been joined by tech executives, including Elon Musk and Tim Cook, on his state visit to China. The US leaders in Beijing for talks on competition in the sector, but has also said Iran will be discussed with Xi Jinping. UK health officials have announced plans to allow British passengers to return home after they were evacuated from a cruise ship hit by Hansa virus. The group have been isolating at Arrow Park Hospital in Merseyside. Southampton kept their hopes of an immediate return to the Premier League alive with a 2-1 extra time win over Middlesbrough. They'll face Hull City in the Championship playoff final at Wembley next week. And Israel's Eurovision entry was booed as he performed in the semi-final in Austria. Noam Bata progressed through to Saturday's final in Vienna, which has been boycotted by 5 countries. That's the latest. I'm Faye De Silva.
5: Thank you very much, Faye, and we catch you again in an hour.
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5: I was just breaking down the entire weather in London, right? You know, apparently it might even be some thunderstorms at some point. Currently a bit bright, getting a bit grey later on. We're expecting some rain showers and a bit of a breeze. Temperatures around 13 degrees. Now, moving up north towards Manchester, if you're in Manchester at the moment, it's going to be a bit rainy, again, a bit breezy, and there, temperature a little bit cooler, around 12 degrees Celsius in Manchester.
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5: Guten Tag, Guten Morgen, hello, hi. That's Wednesday, it's midweek, it's hump day, and right now we're into the final hour of the breakfast show. That means we're going to be playing the Brasco's Bad Badger this morning. I haven't even prepared it, so quickly, while I play two back-to-backs, let me record this morning's clip. Keep it locked to Leica, it's Brasco and Brecky.
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0: the real level, though, imagine if you start describing your feelings based on different classes in, like, aircrafts or trains. Like, Bucky some first class here. And if you're not having a great day, you can say, Bucky some economy, chill, right? I don't know, will that ever work? Good morning, out to the doctor. He goes, Donnie, I'm logging back in right now because I'm waiting for this morning's band by Joe Brasco. Morning out to Jazz. She goes, I'm working from home today, so bring it on. Morning out to Sheetal. She goes, Donnie, yesterday, right, my boss, we had a conference call yesterday and I sat there missing band by Joe Brasco, and she goes, getting quite angry. I don't blame you, man. We need banality love. Sheetal, can we just have a job where we get paid to do absolutely nothing? I'd love that. Although, like, I don't know. To this day, I don't know if there is a job that you can actually do anything. I was sitting there recently and I was like, oh, a couple of my mates are making social media, but then I'm just seeing how hard they actually work. I'm like, they're not really doing nothing, mate. Anyway, morning out to Husna. She goes, I've just woken up, Donnie. Yep, everything feels first class. Remember, this is a breakfast blend, so if this is a song you want to hear, you can request it. Only problem is, because we only get like 10 songs in the entire hour and everyone's quite fast and messaging what they want, the slots fill up quite easy as well. We've got some Raghav on the way. That's coming. We got classic 90s on the way. We got to have some Adnan Sami celebrating his brand new release of Lipstick yesterday as well. We got the band by Joe Brasco tune coming. And we've got something from Thank God on the way. And there's some Rahat all packaged up ready for you as well to go. It's about 15 minutes past 9 o'clock. I need to get the info out and then we'll get straight on it. Good morning out to Daksha Barber.
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1: A very good morning out to Rahima. She goes, Donnie, your man, you brought back some memories with Rug over there as well. She goes, I used to love So Confused. Oh my God, what a jam, isn't it? What a jam. I was trying to find my old vinyls for that as well. Morning. It's that all-important time. We're about to test your knowledge on Bollywood music. It's one of those, like, it could be a mixed bag. It could be anything. Could be an old classic. Could be a new one. I don't know. But today's Ghana sounds like this. Absolutely.

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0: Leica. A very good morning. It's 9:21 in the morning. We're playing our game, right? So get your answers in straight away as well. Just looking at the cricket updates in a little bit. What else has been going on? Apparently, loads of millions of drivers don't know what their car buttons do in a car. I don't recommend randomly pressing a button, though, yeah? I'm still looking for that ejector seat that's in my vehicle. It is. I think that's one of the problems, isn't it? Like, when you're in the car, you're basically going somewhere, and or you're stuck in traffic, and then, you know, the mind wanders. You're like, okay, cool, I don't want to touch the phone. Don't touch the phone if you're, like, if you're driving, yeah? Right, I don't want to touch the phone. But then you look at this random little button, and you're like, what does that do? And you press it, and you're like, ah! Or the worst is when you turn on a light and you don't even know where that light is. I don't know. Does everyone know what's going on in the car? By the way, if there is something in your vehicle you don't know what it is, just send me a picture of what it is and I'll try and make up some brilliant idea of what that is. I don't know. Oh, God, this is it. Any romantics here? Any romantics here listening at the moment? Apparently, 1 in 6 of us would prefer eating biscuits and snacks rather than a kiss and a cuddle with the other half. I do like a biscuit, mate. I do like a biscuit. I mean, I have moments. I'm going through a Jammy Dodger phase at the moment. I'm not allowed to have them. I look at them. They look at me. Yeah. Online. That's what I've had to do. I can't buy them at home anymore. I crack. So I just look at... Oh, so sad. I just look at... This is bad, you know? All I do is sit there and look at different packs of thingy, of biscuits or food and stuff. And then if they've got like a yellow sticker on it, mate, I can't tell you how excited I get then, man. Proper brimming. It's an explosion. But yeah, good morning, it's 9:22, we're just having fun as well. I look at the top stories that are going on, and obviously, Boy George. Wait, how was Boy George in the Eurovision? I thought you had to be nobody's to be in Eurovision. How was... I don't even... My mum used to love Boy George. If I could tell her about him now, I don't know.
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3: Good morning, this is Cameron here with your latest. Now, the M1 southbound before Staples Corner, traffic easing after the earlier broken down vehicle was recovered. The M25 anti-clockwise just before junction 2 for the A2 Darren interchange. Long delays, 3 lanes closed with congestion back to junction 4 at Orpington with a 3-vehicle accident. M4 heading into town, we've got long delays and 2 lanes blocked from Heston Services to the junction 2 for the A4 elevated section at Brentford. And then 2-year public transport. The C2C in the city due to some earlier signalling issues with delays of up to 20 minutes between Fenchurch Street and Barking. That's your latest traffic and travel.
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0: Oh no, the mic was up. I do love it, man. IBG, he's got such swag in singing this as well. Taken from the film Raja Babu. I think this has ideally got to be one of my favourite films I've ever watched. It's got a bit of everything in it as well. I mean, I fancied Krishma Kapoor at that time as well. And the dance moves were too cool. And then watching good old Govinda. Oh my God. I don't know what Michael Jackson outfit he was wearing, but it was the best in the world as well. Oh man, absolutely love that. Good morning, lots into Like a Radio, by the way. We got some Adnan Sami on the way. But before all of that, I've just had a bit of a weird message, right? I don't know if I should address it or not. Should I address it? Yeah, go on then. All right, this message just came in saying, I hate this feature band by Joe Brasco. It's stupid. Can never get the songs, and it's stupid. Right, that's what the message is. I'm not going to pick up the number. I'm not going to be that person. But I appreciate it, man. I appreciate at least some feedback's feedback. I'll push for it. I'll give you a real reason why I do this feature, right? So my mum has suffered from dementia. If you know anything about the NHS at the moment, things like sepsis, dementia are one of the biggest talked about things at the moment. Now, my mum, she had dementia. She had 3 strokes. And I remember she couldn't talk, right? She could not talk. She completely lost her speech. But one thing that shocked me is she would naturally just start singing along lyrics. And ever since then, that became my thing. So for the last 10 years while she was alive, she's been dead for like 10 years now, right? But for the 10 years that she was alive after her strokes and everything, what used to happen is when she was finding it compuzzled, when her brain wasn't functioning, when she was getting stressed out because she couldn't think of someone's name, I would just start humming a tune, hummus a tune, because it's hummus day, I would hum a tune and she would just naturally get the words. The minute she got the words, the joy on her face was next level, bro. I'm telling you straight. I'm calling it bro because I don't think a lady would send a message like that in. And that was it. I don't take what you said personally. I think it's just because you're probably frustrated you ain't got the song. But that's literally what it is. So, like Nita said as well, she said on the messages, she goes, Donnie, today was pretty easy. She goes, I don't know how, because sometimes it just comes. It just instantly comes. I'm telling you, there's something different about music. The way it heals our soul, completely heals our soul, and it actually fixes your brain. I'll always do this feature. So you know what? This morning's...
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0: So shout out to that person that sent a message, man. Hopefully that helps a little bit and it'll kind of stimulate your memories. It's all love, baby. It's all love. Today's Ghana, an absolute classic. It's one that I love of all times. Everyone's asking for clues, but I don't know how to give you a clue without making it really obvious. But imagine me, Barbara and Javad, yeah, because they're my buddies. They're not really. We don't even know each other, right? But they're two of the longest standing people that have been carrying on with feature. I don't know who's winning out of the two. Sheetal's up there as well. I know Hina's up there somewhere. Aisha's definitely up there somewhere. Priya sits there quietly. She wants to be a leader. Actually, I wish I had a little leaderboard or something. Anyway, I had no idea anyone's going to get this right today. I didn't know which one's going to. But imagine me, Barbara Javad, went out all night partying, you know, on the town, Penny Arena, whatever, and then you saw us in the morning at work, and you go, oh, you guys look like you've been out partying all night, because you're... Yeah, you get it? Any idea? Does that help? Or is that the most rubbish clue in the world?
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0: Oh my God, the ARIA Awards are coming. I'm actually going with Raj Badden and the rest of the crew. We've got a table down there. Quite excited. I just don't

0: Shout out to everyone sending lovely messages in right now as well. Syrah, she's like, my mum sings as well. She's had a stroke. Oh, I love that. One out to Priya, thanks a lot. Out to Barbara, we going out clubbing. Out to Dee, she goes, Donnie, that was the worst clue as well. But she's got this morning's answer. Oh, but it was a rubbish clue, isn't it? It really was. I just didn't know what else to say to it. I can give you a clue about the movie. Yeah, it was a movie. It's a movie. Oh, I don't know. It's a movie with romance in it that just seems a bit weird. Any idea? The other clue I could tell you, and I'll make it a little bit easier, it had Dimple Kapadia in it. But not old Dimple, new Dimple. Brasco
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12: Morning, Johnny. Yes, got it. It is. 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
13: I don't know the words either.
12: Na jaye sada pyar tu sajhi
13: But you know what? 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
0: 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Stop it, mama. 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I would just... Lalo, Rame. That's a barber. You might get confused. He might sound like Barry White, but is the brown Barry White.
2: Winning Donnie today's Ghana.
0: Wait, I don't know. Can I correct that? Brown Barry White. Is this the Desi Barry White?
2: Winning Donnie today's Ghana. I don't know all the lyrics, but it's Dari Akadakama. There are something Akama. There are something Akama.
0: Don't say that in public. There are something Akama.
3: Kaisi ye lagti kamal teri akhiyan gulab na jaave sada pyar tanu chhad ke.
0: 1 second, I need 20p to phone my mum and tell her I'm not coming home tonight because Javad is taking me home, baby. God, why, Donnie, why? It's the right answer, akhiyan gulab. My clue was awesome, right? Awesome.
4: It's like that only. My

0: Shout out to Rishi and Bina, man. He goes, oh my God, Bina's like, Donny, I love the tune so much. I don't even know the lyrics, so don't blame you, man. I know the Akia Gulab bit, it's so catchy. I just don't know what the rest was. Well, well done to everyone, I got the right answer. As the doctor goes, I'm so gutted, Donny. I was busy with the patients this morning. And I've just only got three chances when you missed it all. Today's answer, Mitraza Akia Gulab, taken from the film, Deri Baton Mein Aisa Uljha.
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0: Javad Bhai, can I just give you some advice at the moment, right? I don't know if you're married or you've got a girlfriend or whatever, but with your silky smooth voice, can you never ever sing to any other ladies? Because you might get yourself in a dharam sankat.
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0: Oh, jeet gaya, go on, jeet gaya, Gujarat, jeet gaya. Gujarat Titans yesterday were victorious. Well done to them. They won by 82 runs. Stop it, 82. I can't say that in Hindi Punjabi. I don't even know. But today, Royal Challengers Bengaluru take on the Kolkata. Kolkata Knight Riders. They got the best name in the world, isn't it? That's why I probably end up supporting them. Yeah, anyway, today RCB and the KKRs start their match at 3 o'clock. Remember, Vish Banag will be the live coverage of that match when it begins.
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0: Okay, geez. I'm sure everything finished, mate. We're at, set the alarm clock, 6 o'clock in the morning. Darvish is going on in Manchester. You've got Jannah in later on. Well, not later on. Jannah's in at 10 o'clock here in London. Look after her. So, hi. Yesterday was 7 years until she was on radio, but she's back. She's back. She's back. Well, of course, she's away on holiday. Take care. Look after yourselves. Peace, love, unity and respect to everyone and each other and plants and animals and snails. Yeah, especially... No, not, I don't like snails.
1: 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Hotter than Tabasco.
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4: Good morning, this is Cameron McGarvey here. Now, the M4 heading into town still got two lanes blocked and long delays with this accident from the Heston services to Junction 2 for the A4 at the Brentford, the elevated section there. Congestion back to Junction 3 at Hayes. A232 Croydon just coming in, one lane closed with emergency repairs at the Croydon flyover. Travel seems to be coping fairly well, though. Elsewhere, Finsbury Park, the A503 Seven Sisters Road, had an earlier broken down bus. Traffic still queuing from Manor House through to the 12 Pins traffic lights. And the C2C in the city still got some delays after earlier signalling issues. That's your latest traffic and travel.
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1: From the Sky News Centre at 10. Wes Streeting's avoided reporters' questions after a 16-minute meeting with the Prime Minister at Downing Street. The Health Secretary is one of the favourites to replace Sir Keir Starmer, who's facing calls to resign from nearly 90 MPs within his own party. But Home Office Minister Mike Tapp is urging colleagues to put the country first.
2: Every person that puts their head up and says that they don't have that confidence is a notch on the bedpost of Nigel Farage, because he's the only person benefiting from this. So we've got to unite, and I'm really pleased to see Keir Starmer standing firm on this.
1: Meanwhile, King Charles will set out the government's plans for the next year, which are thought to include reforms to the NHS and immigration. More than 35 bills are expected to be included in the speech this morning. The bodies of three women have been recovered from the sea off the coast of Brighton. Police say they were called to welfare concerns near Madeira Drive at 5:45 this morning. Officers are working to confirm their identities. There's a warning about the salt content of some of our favourite shop-bought sandwiches. A study's found 1 in 10 exceeded the recommended targets for daily intake and calories. Southampton will face Hull in the Championship playoff final thanks to a 2-1 extra time win against Middlesbrough. The clash had an extra edge after the South Coast club were charged by the EFL for allegedly spying on a Borough training session before the tie. Emotions were still running high afterwards as boss Tonda Eckert walked out of his post-match news conference.
3: There obviously is a lot of emotions, and it's just a very crucial game, and you go down early on. I think it's never easy to then find your way back into the game, and I think the performance of the player speaks for itself.
4: And you retreat.
5: Thank you very much. Let's show some respect.
1: And Israel's made it through to Saturday night's Eurovision Song Contest final. Noam Bertrand was booed during his performance. That's the latest. I'm Faye De Silva.
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9: London weather today will be predominantly cloudy with blustery showers developing, these heavy at times with the risk of thunder. Turning a little drier in the evening with some late sunny spells, a breezy day, highs of 13 degrees Celsius.
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9: 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I'm Jannat, sitting in for Kush, and I'm with you for the next 3 hours. We have your mystery voice coming up this hour, so stay tuned. But first, it's Kush's 4 in a row.
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1: A very good morning to you. This is Jannat sitting in for our beautiful Kush, who's away right now and enjoying her lovely time in Mumbai. So it's time now for the Mystery Voice, and I've really tried hard to make this so difficult for you. But do WhatsApp me and let me know your guesses if you think you know the answer. I'll give you the WhatsApp now. It's 07424 222222. Now, like I said, I've tried to make it really hard. A small clue is got so many hit dance songs, but that's it. That's the only clue I'm going to give you. So let's play the mystery song. So give me a second there. I'm so excited for this one. Let's hope you actually get this one.
2: So I was born and raised in Gurgaon in Haryana, and I grew up in a joint family, and my family was, all of us, I think, were huge buffs of Hindi films. And I was growing up watching a lot of Hindi films every weekend. You know, those VHS tapes used to come. So on those, I used to watch 2-3 films. And I was very influenced by those films. Like, I remember watching Agnipath. And actually, I must be like 9. And howling under my pillow, saying to God that, how can Amitabh Bachchan die? God, please make him alive in next.
1: Right, what do you think? Who do you think it is? Have I made it difficult for you? I don't know. So do WhatsApp me on 07424 222222.
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14: There was these two creators and they had a wedding and they only had about 20 people and they were able to do individual introductions of all their guests to introduce them to other guests and how much they meant to them in their life. 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
15: Good morning to you. Well done to those who have got the mystery voice answer correct. It's hi to Sarita who got it right, El Shah who got it right, Anurag Bana who got it right. Hello to you all. Hello to Syra from Southall. No, it's not Abhishek Bajan, but hello to you too, Sahida. So the answer, shall I play it quickly again for you? Let me get it up for you. Here we go.
16: So I was born and raised in Gurgaon in Haryana, and I grew up in a joint family, and my family was, all of us, I think, were huge buffs of Hindi films. And I was growing up watching a lot of Hindi films every weekend. You know, those VHS tapes used to come, so on those I used to watch 2-3 films, and I was very influenced by those films. Like, I remember watching Agnipath, and actually I must be like 9 and howling under my pillow saying to...
15: So, if you've got it right, well done to you. The answer was, of course, Rajkumar Rao. That's right. So, well done to you if you've got it right. If you haven't messaged in, but you got it right, so well done. And I'm going to play you a next song, which is from Rajkumar Rao. So, Vicky Vidya Ka Wo Wala Video. It's a 2024 song, Mere Mehboob.
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4: 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You. 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
1: From the Sky News Centre at 11. The SNP says it's going to try to force a vote on the Prime Minister's future in the coming days. The party's new Westminster leader, Dave Dugan, says the leadership circus can't go on any longer. Former SNP leader and First Minister Nicola Sturgeon has this advice for Sir Keir Starmer.
2: There always has to be an assessment in your mind. Is me staying in this role right for the country? Because you're not there for your own sake. Although, obviously, people have ambitions to be in these positions, you're there to govern the country in the best interests of the country overall.
1: Meanwhile, the Prime Minister will be in Parliament for the King's Speech, where the government's plans for the year ahead will be set out shortly. Policies on immigration and green energy will form part of the legislative agenda. The bodies of three women have been recovered from the sea off Brighton. Sussex Police says welfare concerns were raised just before 6 a.m. this morning. The US President's landing in Beijing this lunchtime for a state visit to China. He'll ask his Chinese counterpart, Xi Jinping, to, in his words, open up the country to US tech firms. He's taking executives like Tim Cook and Elon Musk. James Zimmerman, chairman of the American Chamber of Commerce in China, thinks the meeting sends an important signal, even if no big breakthrough is expected.
3: What we can expect with the two leaders meeting, you know, that does give business a sense of confidence, a sense of optimism that we have an ongoing dialogue.
1: It's thought people on weight loss jabs may be able to maintain their results with a daily pill not yet licensed in the UK. Researchers say switching to it after the treatment could be an effective approach to keeping the pounds off. And your favourite sandwich could be unhealthier than you think. There's a warning some of the UK's most popular shop-bought ones contain alarmingly high salt levels. That's the latest. I'm Faye De Silva.
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7: Rain, rain, rain. Yes, it's all rain. Today will be predominantly cloudy with blustery showers developing. These are heavy at times with the risk of a thunder. God, it's cold out there and very, very windy. Highs of 13 degrees Celsius.
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7: A very good morning to you. This is Jenna sitting in for our beautiful Kush. Now, we have a back-to-back songs that are coming up. You've got to tell me what the two common things about these songs are. So do WhatsApp me and let me know.
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1: Love these two 90s track. Now, I did ask you, what's the common thing about these two songs? Now, we do have some answers from our listeners. We have Syra from Safo who said Amir Khan. Shama says Amir Khan. And you're right, it is Amir Khan, but there's also one other common thing about the song, that both songs had Rani Mukherjee in there. Yes, that's right. Even though the film Mann, which was the first song, Kali Nagin, was with Manisha Koirala, but the song was actually picturized with Amir and Rani. And Ghulam, of course, had Rani and Amir in that film in 1998. So I think I tricked you there a little bit. Anyways, hope you enjoyed those two tracks. Renu messaged and said, sorry, I missed the answer to the mystery voice. So yeah, the answer to the mystery voice was Rajkumar Rao. So if you missed it, that was the answer. Keep it locked to Like a Radio. This is Jannat sitting in for our beautiful Kush.
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1: 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And Oxford Playhouse, Tuesday the 2nd of June to Saturday the 6th of June. And Birmingham Rep, Wednesday the 10th of June to Saturday the 13th of June.
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3: Cricket update, we had the Gujarat Titans win their match against Sunrisers Hyderabad by 82 runs yesterday. That's right. And this afternoon, you got the Royal Challengers Bengaluru versus the Kolkata Knight Riders in Raipur at 3 o'clock this afternoon. So the match starts in exactly 3 hours and 18 minutes.
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2: 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May God bless you. Thank you so much, Hansa. And Jasmine, thank you for Imran Hashmi movie, my favorite actor. So hello to you too, Jasmine. Thank you for WhatsApping me. It's always lovely to hear from you guys. Right, so we've got a few more minutes left for the news coming up, but I'm going to play you a couple of songs before the next hour. We have our artist of the week, which is Madhuri Dixit, because she's celebrating her birthday this week, I believe on the 15th of May. And then we've got the Antakshari hour as well. So keep it locked to Like a Radio. This is Jannat sitting in for Kush.

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1: From the Sky News Centre at midday. The King has set out the government's agenda for the year, which he says will restore hope across the country.
2: They will defend the British values of decency, tolerance and respect for difference under our common flag. And they will harness the potential of the pride felt across this country for its communities.
1: Policies to improve public services, crack down on anti-Semitism and strengthen relations with Europe are among the 35 bills set out by His Majesty during his speech in the House of Lords. Charles says there'll also be a focus on protecting the energy, defence and economic security of the UK. The Paymaster General doesn't think the Health Secretary has the numbers to challenge for the Prime Minister's job.
3: It didn't appear on what I saw yesterday that there was the 81 numbers that are required around a single candidate, which is what our party leadership rules require. There evidently, though, isn't a consensus either about even having a leadership contest.
1: That's Nick Thomas-Simmons. Wes Treating hasn't said he wants the role, but met Sir Keir Starmer at Downing Street earlier. The SNP says it's going to try to force a vote on the PM's future in the coming days. The bodies of three women have been recovered from the sea off Brighton. Sussex Police says welfare concerns were raised just before 6 a.m. Donald Trump's been joined by tech executives, including Elon Musk and Tim Cook, on his state visit to China. The US leaders in Beijing for talks on competition in the sector, but has also said Iran will be discussed with Xi Jinping. 55 firefighters have been fighting flames at a car showroom in County Londonderry. It's thought to have been started deliberately in Garver in the early hours. And TUI says UK summer bookings are down 10%. The travel operator is one of several firms impacted by conflict in the Middle East. That's the latest. I'm Faye De Silva.
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4: Weather today is just rain, rain, rain. Yes, that's right. It's miserable out there, isn't it? Today will be predominantly cloudy with blustery showers developing. These heavy at times with the risk of thunder. Anyways, it's going to be the highs of 13 degrees Celsius. It doesn't feel 13, it feels a lot colder.
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1: Good afternoon. This is Jannat sitting in for Kush for your mid-morning show. So there's a quick hello to Pooja, who says the songs are amazing today. Jasmine says the back-to-backs will be mind-blowing. Let's dance, and she sent a beautiful picture. You are absolutely stunning, Jasmine. And not only you are dancing, I've definitely been dancing in the studio. The songs have been pretty awesome today, and I'm pretty happy with the choices. Now, we've got our Antakshri coming up, but before that, we've got the Artist of the Week as well. We've got Madhuri Dixit we're celebrating because her birthday is the 15th of May. And she's celebrating her birthday this week. So we are celebrating Madhuri, of course, on the Leica radio stations. So, but before we're going to play our Artist of the Week, we're going to continue with our Antakshari. We've got Tanu Ez Manu from a 2011 film. We've got Sadi Gali. And then we're going to be continuing on with our Artist of the Week. So keep it locked to Leica radio. This is Jannat sitting in for Kush.
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1: From the film Kabil in 2016, Haseeno Ka Deewana. Now, what a track that was. The time is 12:46. I've got to say my goodbyes. Yes, that's it from me today. But I'll be back tomorrow covering Kush again for the mid-morning show. Vish is in the studio, so he'll be taking over from me after the news. And just want to say a quick hello again to Jasmine and Pooja, who have said the songs have been absolutely amazing today. I've definitely enjoyed the show and the songs as well, and I hope you have. So that's it from me. Keep it locked to Lyca Radio. 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
1: 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And this afternoon, we've got the Royal Challengers Bengaluru playing Kolkata Knight Riders at 3 p.m. in Raipur, and the match starts in exactly 2 hours and 10 minutes.
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1: From the Sky News Centre at 1. The King has set out Sir Keir Starmer's agenda at the state opening of Parliament, despite the ongoing pressure on the Prime Minister to resign.
2: My ministers will push forward with significant reforms to the police, the National Health Service, and to the criminal justice system to help them deliver services the British people expect.
1: His Majesty says the government will establish a new direction for Britain and defend values of decency, tolerance and respect. The speech contained 37 bills, including one aimed at preventing Southport-style mass casualty plots. It was set out against a backdrop of political turmoil. Meanwhile, the SNP says it will try to force a vote on the Prime Minister's future. Earlier, Wes Streeting avoided reporters' questions after a 16-minute meeting with Sir Keir Starmer at Downing Street. The Health Secretary is a favourite to replace the PM. Parliament's sleaze watchdog is launching an investigation into Nigel Farage over a £5 million gift. The money was given to the Reform leader by crypto billionaire Christopher Harborne in 2024 before he announced he'd stand for Parliament. Police in Sussex are checking CCTV after the bodies of three women were recovered from the sea off Brighton. Emergency services were called after concerns were raised for their welfare this morning. Chief Superintendent Adam Hayes says the investigation's in the early stages.
3: This is a tragic incident. Our priority right now is to identify all three women and contact their next of kin. I know this incident will be highly distressing for the community, and we are working hard to understand exactly what has happened.
1: The US president says he'll have a very long talk with his Chinese counterpart about the Iran war. Donald Trump's arrived in Beijing, the first state visit by an American leader in nearly a decade. And those on weight loss jabs may be able to maintain their results. It's with a daily pill, according to researchers. That's the latest. I'm Faye De Silva.
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6: And taking a look at the weather for you this Wednesday afternoon across Greater London. We're going to see rain over the course of the afternoon. There'll be a moderate breeze as well. The rain will continue throughout the course of the day, moving into the evening with a little bit of sunshine. We've got highs of 13 degrees Celsius.
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6: 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You can catch her once again tomorrow from 10 a.m. Right now, it's all about Reload. I'm Fish Bhatnagar, and I'm keeping you company all the way through until 4 this afternoon. Let's go straight in then. Back to back.
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0: kick off the show. Ika Janoon, painted red, painted whatever colour you like. Vocals, of course. Vishal Dadlani, Shankar Mahadevan. That one from Zindagi, Na Milegi Dobara. Before that, you had Khudaya Ishq, Arijit Singh and Shilpa Rao from Abir Gulal. Very good afternoon to you and a big warm welcome. I'm Vishpat Nagar and this is Reload, keeping you company across the capital until 4. Can you believe it's already Wednesday? Hump day. What is going on? Where is this week flown to?
1: Vishpat Nagar.
0: So I want you to get in touch and tell me exactly how you are enjoying your Wednesday. We've had a mixed bag. I tell you what, I was driving in to our studios, stopped at the petrol station within 1 second before I got out of the car. Typically, hailstones started pouring out of the sky. It was unbelievable. Ran into the petrol station. The minute I came back out again, the skies dried up and became blue and sunny. It's just unbelievable. Typically, by the time I got back in the car again, the sun was shining. I think the rain has stopped now for the time being, but it's supposed to be raining all day. We need some rain, don't we? We had a bit of sunshine. We can't have everything, can we? So get in touch. Of course, you can do that via WhatsApp 07424-222222. That's my number. Don't forget I'm available on your radio. 1458 AM via DAB, Alexa, Google Home, LaikaRadio.com or on the Leica Radio Player app. So download it right now if you have not already done so. Getting messages coming in, so I'll come to each and every single one of you very, very shortly. But first, a couple of bits and pieces dominating the headlines right now. This one particularly, at the moment, King Charles has outlined the government's lawmaking plans for the coming year in a speech to the House of Lords. Of course, this is going to be dominating the headlines. The speech gave an outline of 37 bills ministers want to pass in the next parliamentary session, including 8 previously introduced to Parliament. But the event was overshadowed clearly by the continued leadership speculation that continues to surround Sir Keir Starmer. So a couple of things His Majesty touched on the steel industry nationalisation bill. We've also got a European partnership bill and also a regulating for growth bill as well. Going to keep you updated on that. Moving away from that to the glitz and glamour of the world of show business, I had to share this one with you as well. It's hugely triumphant. Alia Bhatt's appearance at Cannes has become one of the festival's most shared fashion moments as she stepped onto a sunlit balcony overlooking the French Riviera in a soft pink gown that flowed dramatically in the breeze. It looks absolutely fantastic, honestly. Just sensational. Now, the look blended old-school Bollywood glamour with contemporary couture. And honestly, it looks very cinematic. I've got to say that much for nothing. Fantastic, fantastic work. And what a representation of Bollywood on a global level. It is just superb. I absolutely love it.
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0: Right. I want you to take a photograph of whatever it is that you're cooking for your lunch today. Send it in to me via WhatsApp and my favourite dish wins a song. 30 minutes from now, anything goes because we're on Wednesday, which means that's hump day. No calories count. If you're ordering in or you're picking up something from the shop, I want something as well. My favourite wins a song. Adha Ghanta, half an hour from now.
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0: 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Vocals of Udit Narayan and Alka Yagne.

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3: I've got to say very good afternoon to Chandra. You're tuned in right now. Lovely to hear from you. Saying, Vish, hailstones. I know, it is unbelievable, isn't it? And I think it's going to be like that throughout the course of today, Chandra. Keep a big umbrella with you if you're heading out. Otherwise, just stay indoors and listen to the radio. I've got to say very good afternoon to Jasmine as well. Thank you very much indeed. You have got for lunch today, puriya and spicy dumplings with the aloo arm chutney as well. Absolutely lovely. Thank you very much indeed for your message. I've got a classic video playing next for you. You keep it right here.
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0: 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It is a feel-good track.

0: the sound of this one. 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In collaboration, of course, with Honey Singh, Yar Na Mile. 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And if you just joined me, very good afternoon to you and welcome. Vishpat Nagar at your service all the way through until 4 this Wednesday afternoon. More fantastic music on its way. You stay right here.
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0: absolutely loving the sound of this one. Tum Ho To, vocals of Vishal Mishra and Sagar Parikh from Sayara. It is just lovely, isn't it? Pure sunshine in the form of song.
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0: £1 of British sterling this afternoon will get you 129.10 Indian rupees. For your Pakistani rupee, 375.79. Sri Lankan rupee this afternoon, 438.16. Your Bangladeshi taka, 165.58. Afghani, 86.30. And for your US dollar this afternoon, 1.35.
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0: Silly fiddlers, keep going to use it. This one, beautiful. In the vocals of Falguni Pathak and the Bombay Vikings, Tera Mera Pyar Sanam. 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Very good afternoon.

0: Bombay Viking. Wave you here on Reload. Once again, if you've just joined me, very good afternoon to you and welcome. I'm Vish Bhatnagar, keeping you company across the capital until 4 p.m. this Wednesday afternoon.
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0: Thank you very much indeed for all of the lovely dishes. I've got to give this one today to Aarti. You've sent me a whole load of Rajma Chawal. It's got to be my favourite. Any day of the week I can munch on that. Enjoy the next track playing for you in just a moment. It is a lovely one from the year 1996.
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0: is beautiful. It's ending our whole night here. That one vocals of Suresh Vadkar and Sadhana Sadagam from Ghatta. From the year 1996. Just mind-blowingly good. Going to be some of your top stories at 2 in just a moment. I've got plenty more. Yeah. Fantastic music ready and waiting for you. Whatever you're doing, you keep it right here.
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2: From the Sky News Centre at 2... The King set out the government's agenda for the year, which he says will restore hope across the country.
3: They will defend the British values of decency, tolerance, and respect for difference under our common flag. And they will harness the potential of the pride felt across this country for its communities.
2: Policies to improve public services, crack down on anti-Semitism and strengthen relations with Europe are among the 35 bills set out by His Majesty during his speech in the House of Lords. Charles says there'll also be a focus on protecting the energy, defence and economic security of the UK. Meanwhile, supporters of Wes Streeting claim the Health Secretary is preparing to quit and trigger a Labour leadership race. He met Sir Keir Starmer earlier, but spent just 16 minutes inside Downing Street. The Prime Minister so far managed to cling on to his job, despite at least 80 MPs calling for his resignation. Northern Ireland Secretary Hilary Benn says people won't thank Labour if it looks inwards.
4: As the Prime Minister said yesterday, there is a process and it hasn't been triggered. And in order to trigger it, someone has to get 81 nominations. I mean, we'll have to see what unfolds. But the Prime Minister has my full support because he's got a job of work to do.
2: The Parliamentary Standards Watchdogs to investigate Nigel Farage over a gift of £5 million he received before becoming an MP. The Reform UK leaders previously said he's confident he did nothing wrong. Police in Sussex are checking CCTV after the bodies of three women were recovered off the sea from the sea off Brighton. Emergency services were called this morning. US President Donald Trump's arrived in China for a two-day state visit. Trade and the war in Iran will be on the agenda. And TUI says UK summer bookings are down 10%. The travel operator is one of several firms impacted by the conflict in the Middle East. That's the latest. I'm Ruth McKee.
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0: Taking a look at the weather for you this Wednesday afternoon across the capital, we're going to see rain over the course of the day. There'll be a moderate breeze. We've got a little bit of sunshine in between, but it's going to remain wet until the late of night. We've got maximum temperatures this afternoon of 12 degrees Celsius.
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0: What a fantastic way to kick off the hour two. Zaruri, that one from Zidus. And before that, you heard Deva Deva from Brahmastra. Very good afternoon to you.
1: Vishpatnagar.
0: Yeah, that is right. I'm Vishpatnagar, and this is Reload. I'm keeping you company across the capital until four. And the pleasure is all mine. 12 minutes past two right now. And I'd love to hear from you. I hope you are well, by the way. Get in touch and tell me everything. You can, of course, do that via WhatsApp, 07424-222222. And don't forget, I'm available on your radio, 1458 AM via DAB+. 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On the Leica Radio Player app. Download it right now if you haven't already done so. You will love it. And also, by the by, I want to know if you're celebrating something special today. I want to be part of those celebrations. I want to shout over the airwaves. Why not? Lots and lots of love coming in from you already. Thank you, each and every single one. So I've got a fantastic playlist lined up for you over the course of this afternoon. You keep it right here. Keep the volume a little bit up on the radio as well. You're going to love all of the music. But first, a couple of stories. I wanted to share this one with you as well. What triumphant news. So Oli Murs has said, part of me wanted to quit after he completed day two of his 400-kilometre endurance challenge for Soccer Aid's 20th anniversary. This is amazing stuff. So he's taking on the five-day Into the Unknown challenge by running, cycling and rowing between Manchester and London to raise money for UNICEF. It's absolutely incredible. So yesterday he took on 100 kilometres of the Peak District in Derbyshire, pedalling through the Hope Valley before facing a climb from Wydale over to the Tissington Trail. How amazing! He then walked off-road into Ashbourne and finished by rowing along the Trent and Mersey Canal. He needs to be in top shape to continue with this one. What hard work that is. Now, he said, every stroke in that canal, I was thinking of those families, thinking of those kids. I was thinking of my own kids, my wife. Now, the challenge has raised more than £152,000. I hope he absolutely smashes it. Amazing work there, Oli Murs. Moving away from that and turning to the world of Bollywood, I wanted to share this one with you. So the long-delayed sequel to No Entry is finally gathering momentum, and early indications suggest the franchise is preparing for a generalizational shift, with Varun Dhawan confirmed as one of the leads and Shahid Kapoor in advanced discussions. A new film appears to set to depart significantly from the star trio that defined the original. Now, the first installment hinged on the chemistry, as we know, between Salman Khan, Anil Kapoor and Fardeen Khan, whose contrasting comic styles shaped the film's chaotic charm. Their dynamic, a mix of swag, exasperation and understated humour, became the central to the film's enduring popularity. So let's see what happens with this new lineup. I'm going to keep you updated with all of the developments surrounding this. I'm sure it's going to work wonderfully well. Maybe different, but well.
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Tell you what, let's keep going with the music. This one in the vocals of Bombay Jayashree. It is beautiful. And it's a tasty track of the hour. Brought to you by Coca Noodles from Rehnahi. Dere Dilme. Zara Zara.

0: Zara Zara, vocals of Bombay Jayashree. From the year 2001, this track, Rehna Hai Tere Dil Mein. As played for you here on Reload with me, Vish Bhatnagar, your tasty track of the hour, and it's brought to you by Coca Noodles.
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0: And I've got to say very good afternoon to Rekha. 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Thank you very much indeed for your lovely message. Got a fantastic one playing next for you from the film Anjaam. You keep it right here.
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0: absolutely loving the sound of this one, Chennai Ke Khet Mein. That one from the film Anjaam from the year 1994. Vocals of Purnima playing for you here on Reload with me, Vish Bhatnagar, if you just joined me. Very good afternoon to you and a big warm welcome. Gentle reminder to you about this as well. 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You can still get tickets from AXS or the venue itself. 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
0: Let's keep going with the music then. Balam Vichkari.

0: Absolutely loving the sound of this one. Balam Pichkari, vocals of Vishal Dalani and Shalmali Kolgari. Ye Javani Hai Divani. Once again, if you just joined me, very good afternoon to you and welcome. 2:35 across the capital. And Vish Bhatnagar keeping you company until 4. On reload, and let me give you a gentle reminder about this as well. If you don't know, where have you been? Well, Laika Radio Network is partner of the Kumar Shanu live concert at the prestigious Royal Albert Hall that's taking place on Bank Holiday Monday, the 25th of May. It's going to be absolutely awesome. You still got time to get your tickets. More fantastic music on its way. Whatever you're doing, keep it right here.
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0: 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It is between the Royal Challengers Bengaluru and Kolkata Knight Riders. It was scheduled to begin at 3 o'clock this afternoon in 15 minutes time, but the match has been delayed by a wet outfield. So much Barnish, we're going to keep you updated on that. You stay tuned.
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0: 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For your Pakistani rupee, 375.81. Sri Lankan rupee this afternoon, 437.88. Your Bangladeshi taka, 165.62. Afghan Afghani, 86.33. 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
0: Let's do your super hit track. And then it is brought to you by Tilda Basmati Rice. I love this one. I haven't played it in absolutely ages. Bastard vocals at Vani Banu Shali. And we've got Nikhil D'Souza in the mix as well.

0: Vocals of Honey Bunny with Charlie and Nikhil D'Souza. Thank you here on Reload. Breathtaking.
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0: I got to say, very good afternoon to Syra. Lovely to hear from you. I've got your Leica chart show number one playing next.
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0: title track. That is your Like a Chart show number one. Remember to tune in on Saturday between 4 and 7pm. That's on the Like a Network Chart show with Neil Hodge to find out if this one stays at number one. It's going to be some of your top stories at three. I've got more fantastic music on its way. You keep it right here.
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2: From the Sky News Centre at 3, friends of Wes Streeting say he's preparing to resign as Health Secretary. Sources are claiming he's going to mount a formal challenge for the leadership of the Labour Party. He met the Prime Minister earlier following the dismal showing by the party in last week's elections, but the talks only lasted about 16 minutes. Our political editor Beth Rigby has more.
3: Wes Streeting's team have repeatedly said he will not say anything to distract from the King's speech, but it seems that he has not been able to control what is coming out.
2: Despite the ongoing political pressure on the PM, the King set out Sir Keir Starmer's agenda at the state opening of Parliament.
4: My ministers will push forward with significant reforms to the police, the National Health Service, and to the criminal justice system to help them deliver services the British people expect.
2: His Majesty says the government will establish a new direction for Britain and defend values of decency, tolerance and respect. The speech contained 37 bills, including one aimed at preventing Southport-style mass casualty plots. Nigel Farage is facing an investigation by the Commons Sleaze Watchdog over a £5 million gift from a party donor. The Reform leader insists the cash didn't need to be declared because it wasn't political. Coast Guard say they're not looking for anyone else after the bodies of three women were pulled from the sea near Brighton Pier. Police say they're working to identify the victims and described their deaths as a tragic accident. Cheering students have welcomed Donald Trump to Beijing, where he's due to have talks with China's president. The Iran war and trade are expected to top the agenda. And people on weight loss jabs may be able to maintain their weight by taking a daily pill. Researchers say switching to it after injections could help keep pounds off. That's the latest. I'm Ruth McKee.
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0: Taking a look at the weather for you this Wednesday afternoon across the capital. We are going to see rain over the course of the day. There'll be a bit of sunshine and a gentle breeze. We've got highs of 12 degrees Celsius over the course of the evening. The rain should dissipate and it will be clear overnight. We've got minimum temperatures falling to 6 degrees Celsius.
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0: 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I'm Vish Bhatnagar and this is Reload. I'm keeping you company all the way through until 4pm. Let's kick off this hour back to back.
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0: Way to kick off the hour. Radha, that one from Student of the Year. Before that, you had Blue Hair Bunny Bunny. From Yar Yar 2, vocals of Arijit, Jubin Nautiyal, and Neha Kakkar. Now, these two songs, I've got something in common. I'm going to tell you about it. Vishmanaga. So, I've had the legend, that is Vali Brahma, come into my studio again today, saying, Vish, I need your help. It is my son's birthday. So, Vali's son, Sunny. Sunny's birthday today, and Sunny's cousin, Radha. So, both of the songs I played had your names in it. Wishing both of you an absolutely hugely fantastic birthday from everybody here at Team Leica Radio. Sunny, I hope you have a fantastic one. And we've got a little bit of sunshine for you this afternoon. And Radha, I hope you get onto that dance floor at some point soon as well. Wishing you both once again a very happy birthday. Lots and lots of love, not only from Bali, but everybody here at Team Leica Radio. Save me a huge slice of cake, please. Have a fantastic one. So get in touch and say hi, 07424-222222. That is my number. I'd love to hear from you this afternoon. And don't forget, I'm available on your radio. 1458 AM via DAV Plus, Alexa, Google Home, LeicaRadio.com. 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And on the Leica Radio Player app. So download it right now if you haven't already done so. More fantastic music on its way. But first, I've got a couple of bits and pieces I wanted to share with you. This one clearly going to be dominating the headlines right now. So West Streeting's allies have said they expect the Health Secretary to challenge the Prime Minister's leadership as soon as tomorrow. It is all kicking off, isn't it? Yeah. But Keir Starmer has full confidence in Streeting, his spokesperson said, after the pair held a 17-minute meeting at Number 10 earlier today. Now, it comes as King Charles has unveiled the government's planned new laws at the state opening of Parliament. I'm going to keep you updated on this, I tell you. Everything and anything is happening. Moving away from that, I wanted to share this one with you as well. Dominating the headlines, Israel has sailed through to the final of the Eurovision Song Contest with the love-struck pop song Michelle, performed by Noam Beten. Now, the contest's festive atmosphere has been upended in recent years by a controversy over Israel's military action in Gaza. Now, five countries have boycotted the 2026 event, including seven-time winners Ireland. But there was disappointment for British star Boy George. The Culture Club singer appeared as a guest performer on San Marino's entry, which failed to survive Tuesday's vote. I'm going to keep you updated on all of the developments, controversy and scandal surrounding this.
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0: There's always scandal, isn't there, when it comes to Eurovision? Let's wait and see what happens. Jennifer, let's do this one. Your tasty track of the hour is brought to you by...

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0: I've got to say very good afternoon to Suniti G. Thank you very much indeed for your lovely message. Our artist of the week, of course, it's a hugely iconic Madhuri Dixit. I've got a lovely one playing next to you. Keep it right here.
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0: Nigam, Rajneeti. Before that, you had Ichka Hua, Sonu Nigam, Shreya Ghoshal from Ajan Nachle. Of course, celebrating the huge, iconic talent of Madhuri Dixit, our artist of the week until Sunday here on Laika Radio. I've got more fantastic music ready and waiting for you. Yeah, loads more. 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
0: 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The match has been delayed by rain and a wet outfield. 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
0: 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Indian rupees for your Pakistani rupee, 375.99. Sri Lankan rupee this afternoon, 436.03. 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
0: Let's do this beautiful one then. From King's latest album, Raja Hindustani, Jo Ishq Hua. 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

0: Beautiful, is it? 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It is absolutely, totally and utterly breathtaking.
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0: Gully Gully. Okay, that is it for me. Thank you very much indeed for the pleasure of your company. I've been Vish Bhatnagar, and this has been Reload. You can catch me back on the radio tomorrow at 1. Raj Badenov next on Drive is keeping you company across Greater London and the Midlands until 7 p.m. Whatever you get up to, have a fab one.
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2: From Top Stories this hour, Downing Street says Sir Keir Starmer has full confidence in his health secretary, despite claims Wes Streeting's poised to challenge his leadership. His allies say he'll step down tomorrow and launch an attempt to topple the Prime Minister. Those whispers surfaced just before the King's speech. Tory leader Kimmy Badenoch joked in the Commons that Labour MPs can't wait to get back to their plotting.
3: This is a highly unusual moment. The Prime Minister is in office, but not in power. Everyone is trying to pretend it's all right. It's not all right.
2: Meanwhile, despite the political turmoil, the King's outlined his government's agenda at the state opening of Parliament. His Majesty's speech included legislation to reform the police, NHS and criminal justice system. An investigation's being launched into Nigel Farage over a £5 million gift he received. Christopher Harborne gave him the cash in 2024 before the Reform leader announced he'd stand for Parliament. MPs must register all earnings they've received in the year before election. Speaking last week, Mr. Farage said he didn't break any rules.
4: My life's unlivable without protection. It costs many hundred thousand pounds every single year. And you know what? The state will never help me in this country.
5: Why don't you just declare it?
4: Because it's not political, it's purely personal, and within the rules, which I read carefully and had lawyers look over, it wasn't needed.
2: A 26-year-old man has died after a group of pedestrians was hit by a car in Nottinghamshire. Tyler Fairman was left seriously injured in Arnold on Saturday. The US president says he'll have a very long talk with his Chinese counterpart about the war in Iran. Donald Trump has arrived in Beijing. And ticketing giants and consumer groups are expressing frustration about delays to plans to crack down on touts. The legislation appeared only as a draft bill in the King's speech. That's the latest. I'm Ruth McKee.
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6: And checking the weather for your Wednesday with the way things stand right now. It's been all sorts of hailstorms, a lot of rain as well, the best sunshine that's been peeping through. Tonight, dropping down 6 degrees Celsius in London, and tomorrow 13 degrees Celsius with similar conditions as we had today. Tonight also in the Midlands, similar conditions, 5 degrees Celsius. Light rain showers will continue tomorrow in the Midlands, about 12 degrees Celsius.
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6: Hello, gorgeous. Wednesday, Drive, the 13th of May. How's it going? You feeling good? 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And of course, my thanks also going out to Vish Bhatnagar and also to Bally Brumbuck. They're both back tomorrow. Well, actually, no. Bally's not back tomorrow. He's off for a few days. Let's do Drive.
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0: 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Even though Sadhana, Sadgam and Sean just said that. Anyway, how's it going? You're all right. It's yours truly, Raj Badin, 4:13.
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0: Oh, man, what's been going on with the weather? It's absolutely crazy, isn't it? Hailstorms, like in May, mid-May? Oh, man. Anyway, hope you're well. Hope it's not storming where you are. Lots of us feel good tracks on the way for you between now and 7 o'clock. That is what we're about here at Like Radio Network, which is why you love us so much, innit? Thank you very much. It's your station, by the way, the finalist at the Arias 2026. The event is next week. So excited. Also, I want to say today's my final show before I go to New York, but I will be back on the radio in just over a week's time, all right? So I know you're going to miss me, but the absence makes the heart grow fonder. So let it be, you know, you're going to want me more when I come back. So I get to feel that when I come back from a break, the amount of love that I get, I do this liberally. Every now and then, it's nice to kind of tease you, leave you, and then come back. Anyway, we'll be talking more about that a bit later on. Also, there's a lot happening, and probably it's the worst time for me to travel because I actually thrive and strive on these things when it comes to breaking news stories. At the moment, the big story at the moment is about Wes Streeting. There's all sorts. I mean, he could resign and he could start the whole kind of process of becoming the next Prime Minister. Of becoming the next leader of the Labour Party. I mean, there's all sorts going on. And of course, the King's Speech, that is making the headlines right now as well. And there's a few other bits as well, which I'll be sharing with you. Let me know first how your day's been going so far and what I can do to make it even better for you. Yeah? I want to make sure it's the best ever for you for this Wednesday afternoon. We're also on the way for you and drive. Lots of showbiz news as well. There's so much showbiz news that's been flying around. Of course, Alia Bhatt is dominating the headlines. I've got to say, Alia Bhatt really did shine on the red carpet yesterday. Absolutely loved her gown. What did you think of it? Get in touch and let me know.
1: Like her. Back-to-back hits for the capital.

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1: Go say hi to my lovely Meenakshi. Meenakshi, lots of love to you. Hope you're well. You're making some... What's that? Amras? Amras? Amras? Is that mango ras? Mmm, looks so nice. It's the mango season, isn't it? Nom nom. Sham, hi to you. Happy, happy rainy Wednesday. Have yourself a fab day, all right? Also, Shobna, hello to you. Thanks very much for your message. Also, a message here from Ranjan. Hi, Ranjan. How you doing? You said crazy mad weather. OMG, the hailstones were beep massive. All the seasons in one. That's what I call a typical British weather. It's absolutely true, isn't it? I'm really good to hear from you. You're listening in Leicester right now. Also, Jasmine, hi to you. Lots of PR from me to you. And Hanji, keep doing balle balle, right? And also, Payal, I got your message. Thanks very much. All right. Let's do today's Filmy Scramble. So I've got the following letters for you. All you got to do is rearrange them and work out which film title you can make with these letters.
0: Filmy Scramble with Raj Badden.
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1: 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So R-O-N-N for November, H-E spells which film title. If you don't get in touch right now on my studio WhatsApp number, there is an extra letter in there. But which film title can you make with those letters? R-O-N-N for November, H-E. Here is my number.
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1: 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And track two, Ravta, the title song. So get voting right now for your favourite track, winning song on the way for you later on. And also on the way for you next, a really beautiful classic that's going to make your dil go bhag bhag.
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3: Afternoon in Kent, the M25 anti-clockwise onto the Dartford Tunnels is slow and stop-start for around about 30 minutes at the moment. Take care if you're heading that way. North Circular, meanwhile, busy towards the Drury Way and heading for IKEA. Again, an early accident on the southbound carriageway, not helping matters there. Fashion Grove through Beckton is currently closed at the moment due to an accident. That's at the Wardley Road Junction. There is a diversion in operation for traffic there. Meanwhile, the A12 from Leighton to Wanstead looking busy. It's a 20-minute wait heading east there, and A13 through East London as well towards the Lodge Avenue flyover. Again, usual queue around about a 25 minute wait this afternoon. That's your latest traffic and travel.
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What a classic indeed. Love this. Love that G's vocals from the film Dil Tujhko Diya from 1987. It's been ages since I've heard this. Don't forget, moves like this on Love Sound every night, 10 p.m. until 1 a.m. Saira, you love this classic as well. Also, you said it's your niece Ria's birthday today. A 7th birthday, and your brother Sajid's birthday as well. Wishing them both a very, very happy birthday. Oh, I do remember that picture that you just sent me with Ria. Oh, so adorable. So to Ria and to Sajid, happy birthday to you both from Laika Radio Network. And also, sorry, you did say that. Raj, I'm going to miss you. Hum aapko miss karenge. Lots of love on this dreary Wednesday. I know it's absolutely dreary, isn't it? Raj Badham. Let's continue with the hits here on Drive. Guru Randhawa with Heed from the film that releases this weekend at cinemas. Stars Ayushmann Khurrana. Sara Ali Khan looks good, doesn't she? I think so, yeah. And also Rukmapreet Singh. Roop Dee Rani from the film Pati Patni Aur Vo Do on Laika Radio.

0: 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The letters are R O N, N for November, H E. So R O N H E. Now you need to turn those letters around, remove one letter, and then work out which film title you can make with those letters. All right, get in touch on my number, which is
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0: Right, choice active track one. Galla Goriya from Dil Dhadak Ne Do and Rabta. Let's get voting for your favourite. Right, on the way for you. Seeing as the weather is a bit kind of a damp script, really, isn't it? I've got the perfect song.
1: Playing next with Raj Patton.
0: Oh, yes. Get the shatri out. They need the umbrella, don't you? Tum hi ho. But behind the umbrella, who's going to be? You're not going to do Aditya Roy Kapoor and Ashwana Kapoor, are you? Anyway, Tum hi ho from RHQ2 is coming up.
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0: What a track that is. 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
0: Rohan sending me lots of man love at the moment. Rohan, thank you very much. You said, kyunki tum hi ho, hanji. Right, so checking what's happening on your IPL right now. Kolkata Knight Riders and Royal Challengers Bengaluru. Kolkata are at 64 for the loss of 2 wickets after 6.6 overs. Actually, it's just changed. 64 for 2 after 7 overs. RCB are yet to bat. Bring you more updates on that for you later.
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0: Gonna say hi to my lovely Gargi. Gargi sending you lots of love. I'm so happy that you're listening in, loving the music, and you voted for Rabta in today's Choice Active. Also, the answer for my filmy scramble was Hero. Hero was the answer. Right, Choice Active then, which song would you like to hear? A or B?
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0: Choice Active, track one, Galagoria. And track two, Rabta. So get voting right now. Winning song up next.
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1: Traffic and travel.
6: Good evening, A13. At the moment, eastbound from Prince Regent Lane through to the Lodge Avenue flyover, slow moving traffic and queuing for around about 30 minutes ahead if you're travelling east this evening. Also, the North Circular, the A406, and near to the Chiswick roundabout for the M4. It's partially blocked at the moment due to an accident there. Again, traffic queuing on the roundabout itself and on all approaches as well. The B165, that's Plashet Grove through Beckton, currently closed due to an accident. Closed between Wortley Road and Catherine Road. Again, a diversion in operation there. And the M25, busy around the Dartford Tunnels. Around a 25-minute wait this afternoon if you're heading anti-clockwise. And that's your latest traffic and travel.
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0: going to call Kanye here. If you get the call, guys, it's like thundering. What's going on? Thundering in so many places at the moment. And it has been this afternoon. Just drive safely wherever you are, right? Because there will be lots of surface wear around on the roads, on the motorways. Rightio, approaching 5 o'clock news headlines. I'll be back in a couple of minutes with lots more of your favourite tracks. And of course, I have got my lyrical miracle. It's five.
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2: The top stories this hour. Sir Keir Starmer has appeared to ignore jokes over his leadership in the Commons despite the pressure on his position. It's understood the Health Secretary is poised to launch a bid to oust the Prime Minister, but Downing Street says the PM has full confidence in Wes Streeting. Mr Starmer chose to focus on Labour's future following the King's Speech.
3: We will not simply slump back to the old ways, because this King's Speech gives us the strength we need, the economic security, energy security and national security to control our future in a chaotic world.
2: Nigel Farage is facing a sleaze watchdog investigation over a £5 million gift from a donor. The Reform leader is insisting he didn't declare it because it wasn't a political donation. Police have pulled the bodies of three women from the sea near Brighton Pier. They're working to establish what happened in the early hours of this morning. A man has died after a group of pedestrians was struck by a car in Nottinghamshire. 26-year-old Tyler Fairman was left seriously injured in Arnold on Saturday. Donald Trump has arrived in Beijing, marking the first visit to China by a US leader in nearly a decade. He'll be meeting President Xi Jinping for talks on business and trade. The conflict in Iran is also likely to be on the agenda. Our US correspondent James Matthews says President Trump may ask for China's help in resolving the current stalemate there, but it could cost him.
4: Breaking the deadlock with Tehran is very much in the mutual interest. That will be the message to President Xi. The question will be, how much political capital does Donald Trump have to trade to get the result that he needs?
2: And New York's announced it's cutting the price of a shuttle bus to England's World Cup match with Panama this summer. Transport to New Jersey's MetLife Stadium will now cost £15. They had faced paying £60. From Sky News, I'm Ruth McKee.
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0: Well, all sorts of weather at the moment. We've got rain, we've got sunshine, we've got hailstorms. Oh, bapre. Tonight, dropping down to 6 degrees Celsius in London. Tomorrow, 13 degrees Celsius in London with similar conditions to today. Tonight in Birmingham and the surrounding areas, of course, the Midlands, 5 degrees Celsius. Light rain showers will continue. And tomorrow, again, similar conditions with lots more rain around 12 degrees Celsius.
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0: Hello, gorgeous. How are you doing? You're right. It's your Wednesday drive with nothing else but your favourite tracks playing here on Leica Radio. 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All right, hit song is a guarantee across the Leica Radio network. So let's go back to back with this then, Galagoria. And stand by. Today's lyrical miracle on the way for you. 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

0: not a bad song, that, from the film Champion Adil. Raghav Chetani and also Jinita Gandhi. It's Kasiya. Raj Patton. The film releases next week. It stars Lakshan also and Ananya Pandey. The trailer came out early this week. What did you think of it? Chinga laga ya nahi chinga laga? Keeping a close eye with what's going on. Honestly, it seems to be a fair bit and seems to be very fast moving. As you know, tomorrow I'm going to be in New York, so I'm not going to be around tomorrow for about a week or so. But we're back on the radio fresh, you know. Could be, you know, you want to take a break. And when you take a break and you come back, you're like, oh, actually, I miss this so much. That's like you're going to miss me as well. So the big story at the moment, and we're keeping a close eye on this, is about Downing Street and what's going on, because there seems to be a lot to do with Wes Streeting. Is he preparing to resign? Is he plotting this leadership campaign? A lot happening on that front. Also, it seems to be a fair bit also happening on the Nigel Farage front as well. Looks like there's going to be some kind of investigation by the regulator in this £5 million donation that he received. That is also making the headlines. Yep, away from that, there's also a story about the UK set to bask in rather warm temperatures of around about 25 degrees Celsius by the end of May. Well, we all need that. I mean, look at the weather today. What is going on? It's absolutely balmy British weather. So this week has been a blustery, of course, cooler than average. And Sky News saying that it's very early days for specific details, but there is going to be some sunshine and warmer weather, hopefully by the end of the month, which will be towards the bank holiday weekend, which will be pretty good. Away from that, would love to know your thoughts on Alia Bhatt. I thought Alia Bhatt looked absolutely beautiful in that pink gown that she was wearing. I thought she just absolutely nailed it. She had this kind of pink necklace on. She had this flary thing going on with her arms. And I was like, actually, yeah, very impressive indeed. I mean, I know some people gave her some flack when she was it at the BAFTAs? She got some flack. I thought she looked good there as well. And then this morning, I was checking out her Instagram. Well, actually, no, it just came up on my feed. I didn't like go onto her Instagram profile, but it just came up my feed, and she was wearing this Gucci yellow dress with a scarf. And I was like, okay, not bad. Not seen her like that before. Definitely growing up, Alia Bhatt. So that is there. And also, some other showbiz news. Shahid Kapoor is set to join Varun Dhawan in the No Entry sequel. So it looks like No Entry, the sequel, is being revived because Diljit Dosanjh had walked out of it. A couple of other actors had walked out of it. And it looks like Shahid Kapoor and Varun Dhawan could be part of that. Anyway, we'll keep you posted on the Cannes story because there seems to be quite a few other actors that are going to be going into Cannes. I don't think Aishwarya Rai Bachchan is going to be part of it. I'm not too sure, actually. Seems to be like a big secret whether she's going to be part of it or not, because she's not been part of this kind of whole promotional thing for L'Oreal. We'll keep you posted here on Drive.
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0: 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Pramastra, que seria

0: good, isn't it? Yes, Alia playing here like Radio Rajit Singh, Ranbir Kapoor with Alia Bhatt. Of course, you're still at Cannes Film Festival. Stunning. 5.19.
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0: Well, let's continue with the feel-good tracks here on Like a Radio. This is Diljit Dosanjh with Bansha and Nenna from the film Crew on Like a Radio.

0: करें तो क्या करें? 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
0: Here goes in today's Lyrical Miracle. It's another very happy Balagana for you. Tell me which song comes to mind when I give you the following lyrics. So today I've got for you, Dil Dil Se Milana Mere Jania. So Dil Dil Se Milana Mere Jania is the lyrics from which song? If you know, get in touch right now. Here's my number.
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0: Once again, Dil Dil Se Milana Mere Jania. If you know, get in touch on my studio WhatsApp. And on the way,
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0: Gaho Nagaho. Amir Jamal, take it from the film Murder, is coming up.
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2: Good evening, M25 anti-clockwise in Kent, still seeing delays of around about 30 minutes at the Dartford Tunnel this evening. A13, meanwhile, busy still from Prince Regent Lane through to the Lodge Avenue flyover, in particular eastbound there, looking so it's around a 30-minute wait. The North Circular at the moment at the Chiswick roundabout, partially blocked due to an accident. It's on the roundabout itself, so causing delays on all approaches to the roundabout there. Also, the A4020, that's the Broadway through Ealing, and the traffic lights have failed at the junction with the High Street. That may add some time onto your journey. And Plasher Grove through Beckton, also closed as a result of an accident at the Wardley Road junction. And that's your latest traffic and travel.
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0: 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I'm telling you about WhatsApp because WhatsApp has launched a totally private area for conversations. I'll be telling you about that. Now, Dilagalia.
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0: Also, another story about TUI says that it's seen its first sales fall by 10% due to cautious UK customers. That's making the headlines.

0: I just love this track. Alka Yagnik with Odit Narayan, they're playing here like a radio, Dele Tomara. So talking about mangoes earlier, apparently mango sellers in South London say that a shortage of India's prized Alfonso variety is pushing up prices and limiting supplies at the height of the season. That's because of the Iran war. Yeah, the king of mangoes are for its sweetness, rich flavour and distinctive aroma are typically flown into the UK each year between April and June, but traders say that supply is lower this year and prices have risen as a result, with global factors linked to the Middle East affecting the journey from orchard to market. So there you go. That is it, making the headlines. Thought I'd just let you know that, just in case you probably don't get enough mangoes. Even the place that I've been to, the amount of mango box I've seen is like crazy. But you know, there's certain ones that I like, you know that. I don't want to be naming any particular brands, but there's one particular one that I really like. They're very juicy. Right, let's see today's Lyrical Miracle. Quick reminder on that. Dil Dil Se Milana Mere Jaaniya. So Dil Dil Se Milana Mere Jaaniya are the lyrics from which a very popular song. If you know, get in touch right now.
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0: Yeah, Leica Extra, as you know, the brand new episode drops tomorrow. But at the moment, we're talking about Weddings and Beyond, hosted by Donny Brasco. Do check it out. It's absolutely fantastic. And it also features our very own Gargel on that as well. Do big weddings lose the emotional touch? Are weddings now just a big Instagram show? All those questions answered in this very popular podcast episode, which is available right now on all major streaming platforms.
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0: Stand by, Rajit Singh. 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

0: It is so good, isn't it? Arijit Singh with Kedia playing Yeah Like a Radio from the film Chichore, voice of Shah Singh Rajput. 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
1: Traffic and travel.
4: Good evening, the M25 in Kent, anti-clockwise, heading for the Dartford Tunnels. It's around a 30-minute wait as stop-start traffic on approach there. The A40 Westway through Paddington, also queuing this evening. And the Marylebone flyover again eastbound, there's a long, long queue there. A406 North Circular, back to normal at the Chiswick roundabout. There was an earlier accident there that was causing some delays. That seems to have eased. The accident now clear as well. And the Broadway through Ealing as well. Slow through the temporary traffic lights and the High Street. We actually failed the temporary traffic lights here, so that's adding some time onto your journey. And Plashing Grove through Beckton also closed still due to an accident. And that's your latest traffic and travel.
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0: It is so good, isn't it? Salam Namaste, playing here on Laika Radio. And that was your Lyrical Miracle track. Right, lots more hits on the way for you in the next hour show. It's approaching 6 o'clock. Let's get the latest news with Sky News.
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2: The top stories this hour. Sir Keir Starmer has laid out his government's plans in Parliament, despite plots by member of his party to oust him. Health Secretary Wes Streeting is understood to be planning to resign tomorrow and trigger a leadership challenge. The Prime Minister insists he'll fight on. Tory leader Kemi Badenoch says the King's speech against a backdrop of turmoil was preposterous.
3: The whole thing is totally illogical. Either Labour MPs agree with this agenda, in which case, why are they trying to get rid of the Prime Minister, or they don't agree with this agenda, in which case, what on earth are we all doing here?
2: Six people who were on board a cruise ship at the centre of a hantavirus outbreak have been allowed to go home. The UK Health Security Agency says they've left Arrow Park Hospital in Merseyside, but still face 45 days self-isolating. An investigation's been launched into Nigel Farage over a £5 million gift he received from a donor. Christopher Harborne gave him the cash in 2024 before the Reform leader announced he'd stand for Parliament. MPs must register all earnings they've received in the year before election. Speaking last week, Mr. Farage says he didn't break any rules.
4: My life's unlivable without protection. It costs many hundred thousand pounds every single year. And you know what? The state will never help me in this country.
5: Why don't you just declare?
4: Because it's not political, it's purely personal, and within the rules, which I read carefully and had lawyers look over, it wasn't needed.
2: The bodies of three women have been pulled from the sea off Brighton Beach. Emergency services say they're not looking for anyone else in the water. TUI says UK summer bookings are down 10%. The travel operator is one of several firms hit by the conflict in the Middle East. And former England wicketkeeper Sarah Taylor has been appointed fielding coach for the men's test series against New Zealand next month. She's the most senior female coach ever in a major England men's team. From Sky News, I'm Ruth McKee.
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0: And checking the weather for your Wednesday, then midweek vibes. Lows about 6 degrees Celsius tonight in London. Light rain and moderate breeze will continue. Tomorrow, Thursday, 13 degrees Celsius with a mixture of rain and sunny spells. Similar conditions also in the Midlands. Tonight dropping down to 5 degrees. Tomorrow, 12 degrees Celsius.
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0: Get that Melisonio. It is your Wednesday drive. 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Wowzers! Let's go back to back.
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0: No, it's from Indian Bubble. Sorry, Indian Bubble. Indian Bubble from 2003. Dil Mila Dil Mila Dil Mila Dil. Raj Patton. Vocals of Kumar Sanu, who is going to be performing on the 25th of May. It's nearly sold out. Of course, Like a Radio being the exclusive radio partner of that. Very, very excited about that. But quick question then, are you the kind of person to still sleep with a soft toy in bed? Because, I mean, I don't want to get too kind of nosy about what you do in bed, but a survey has found a third of us still sleep with a soft toy every night. 17% confess they still cuddle a teddy when they're upset, and an incredibly depressing, almost 1 in 10 say they'd rather share a bed with a teddy than their own partner. Bobby, really? Oh, no. I can't remember last time I had a teddy in my bed. Yeah. Should I just leave that there? Anyway, I would love to know your thoughts on that. Get in touch and let me know, right? I'm talking about a teddy bear, as in a soft, cuddly teddy. Oh, God, got to be careful what I say, you know? So there you go. That is there. Get in touch and let me know your thoughts. Away from that, I also want to know, do you have a nickname that you use on a regular basis more than your real name? I mean, do you know what I was thinking? The amount of people that I know, I only know them from their nickname. I don't really call them by their actual name. And then I think, huh? What's their real name again? Yeah, so get in touch and let me know, right? How many people know you from by your real name? Or do they still know you by your nickname? Get in touch and let me know your thoughts on that. Anyway, do you know what's telling you about a story to do with Shahid Kapoor joining the sequel for No Entry with Varun Dhawan? That's been denied. He's not been doing that. All right, so there, that's been confirmed. Also, Akshay Kumar, he's got an upcoming comedy with Dil Raju, which we're releasing in December. And is it tomorrow? I think tomorrow, yeah, tomorrow. The first song from Welcome to the Jungle is coming out. That's Akshay Kumar's next comedy caper. I think he just needs to stop doing these comedy movies, you know that? Some of them are just atrocious. I mean, come on, Welcome and Houseful and all these, come on, man. Not doing that well, are they, anymore? But anyway, Welcome to the Jungle is releasing in June. The first song of that is releasing tomorrow. I actually heard it earlier. I can't release it until tomorrow, but it sounds pretty okay. I mean, it sounds very similar to the original Welcome song, but you'll get to hear it when it's dropped tomorrow.
1: Tasty track of the hour, brought to you by Coca Noodles.

0: And they go, yeah, Ishka, hi, Shrek Oshal. Really good film, this. I've just seen it, Jab We Met. Green and also Shahid Kapoor. All right, 6:19. I've got a really good 90s story back on the way for you. And just combining it with our Ice of the Week, Mardi Dixon, who's celebrating her birthday this week. So, yes, Mardi Dixon song coming up for you.
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0: It is 6:20. Gotta say hi to my lovely Meghna. Meghna, how you doing? Thanks very much for your message. Talking about nicknames, and you said my mum's, they call me Hiri. They call you Hiri? Okay. Oh, your mum's side. I was like, huh? Yeah, what's the side here? So your mum's side, you said that they call me Hiri. But that's different to Meghna completely. Not like Megs or anything like that. Mind you, you know, you can have a different kind of name altogether when it comes to a nickname. Also, Sarah said, almost all my siblings call me Sherbs, short for my real name. Huh? What's your real name? It was Sarah. Sherbs ka matlab, Sherbati? Maybe. Jay, hi to you. Dabblings, hi to you. Mina, hello to you. GT, hello to you. Lots of love to you as always. And I'm doing well, thanks so much. Amar, I got your message. Thanks very much for your lovely words. I'm doing well. Right. On the way for you then, I have got this 90s throwback, which is going to absolutely melt your heart. Usse pehle.
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0: So as I said then, my next song is going to be an Ice of the Week song, and also combined with my 90s track. And also, anyone who's feeling under the weather, I think there's quite a few people that are feeling under the weather, maybe because of the pollen, maybe because of this constant weather change. So the next song is very appropriate.
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2: K13 in East London is slow at the moment from Prince Regent Lane through to the Lodge Avenue flyover. Still a travel time this evening heading east of around 30 minutes there. A4020, that's the Broadway through Ealing. Traffic lights have failed at the High Street Junction, certainly adding some time onto your journey. Better news though in Beckton this evening. Plashet Grove now fully reopened following an earlier accident there. M25 busy at Junction 15 for the M4. Busy also through the Dartford Tunnels anti-clockwise. A travel time of 20 minutes there. And the M4 onto the elevated section on towards Brentford. Looking at a travel time of 10 minutes heading east this evening. And that's your latest traffic and travel.
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0: That's what you call a true classic. That is a Kalnaik and Absaibia Tigni. Madhu Dixit in there. Of course, she's celebrating her birthday. And we are championing her music and, of course, her films across the Laika Radio Network. And don't forget, we've got Laika Radio 90s, where you can enjoy music like that. Kalnaik and so many other 90s classics on Laika Radio 90s, available on the Laika Radio mobile app and also Alexa. Right now, joining me this evening here on Drive, as you know, we've got this very special partnership with a People Centre in Leicester. Now, if you're in Leicester, you'll know exactly who I'm talking about, right? It's the heart of the community, People Centre, which is based on Orchardson Avenue. And joining me right now, I've got a very lovely lady by the name of Santosh Bhanot. She is the CEO of People Centre. So let's say hello to Santosh. Santosh, welcome to Drive. How are you doing?
1: Doing very well. Hi, Raj. Lovely to be with you.
0: You too. Santosh, first of all, well done to you, because I know how successful a People Centre has been, and of course this partnership that's been going on, not just with Laika Radio, but so many other businesses as well in the heart of Leicester and beyond. How's everything going for you at People Centre?
1: Yeah, thank you for that. Well, you say it's been successful. It's our 20-year anniversary. So it's really a big, big anniversary for us. And we're really pleased and proud to be in Leicester. As you say, we have many organizations that are operating with us. We ourselves have, well, we serve the community. That's our really main reason for being. And we serve the community from 0 to 99 years. So we've got a nursery, a theater, a magnificent restaurant with a fabulous chef. We've got gyms, one of the only women's gyms, I believe, in Leicester. And organizations such as the Indian Visa Office actually operate out of People's Center, so that's very busy. And my own area is really in people health. And we run a really important service, a mental health cafe, in partnership with the NHS for the community as well. So yes, we're really pleased and proud, and we love our community here.
0: No, and People Centre, I mean, I know there's so many people that embrace everything that you do at People Centre, so well done to you. Now, the 24th of May is going to be quite a day. That's only because you're holding a very special People Mela. It's going to be quite magical on Sunday, the 24th of May at People Centre. Tell us more about that.
1: Yeah, it is certainly going to be special for us. It's a complete building takeover. So those of you who know People Centre know that it's pretty big. And if I just walk you through the three floors, our car park is going to be turned into an amusement park with the nursery having a playground. And we've also got the fire service with us and the police with us. So bring your kids along and they can actually see, talk to these magnificent people. Then I'll walk you through the doors of the People Centre into our brilliant atrium. That's going to be a bazaar, a huge bazaar with arts and crafts, clothes, handbags, jewellery. And then walking through that, you'll go to the auditorium, where we've got a free live music event ongoing. Move upstairs and we've got our international food court, and I'll talk a little bit more about that in a minute. But the top floor, and again, my area, we've got a health zone, so health and well-being zone, which is split out into two, and I can give you some more information on that.
0: Super. Santosh, lots going on. Tell me a bit about the artists as well, because you've got some music, live music, you've got Navin Kundra and so many other big names that are going to be part of this very special day.
1: Yeah, of course, Navin Kundra, a Midlands boy, coming to sing his beautiful songs. But we really pride ourselves being in the community as well. So we have talent from the community. You'll have Garba groups, Bhangra groups. We'll have individual dances, classical dances, Bharatanatyam, Kathak. We've got a children's section. This is really specially being orchestrated for our event. So we've got kids Polly Orchids, a new and upcoming star, Karen Setti. You may know his daddy, Mr. Setti, Manjit Setti. Then we've got, again in this kids, we've got Adriel, who plays the keyboard. He plays the grand piano, actually. He's going to be playing the keyboard. Mm-hmm. But we've also got a mixed flavour. So we have some Afro-Caribbean music. So mm-hmm. that's both drumming and a saxophone. And a lovely instrument, one of my favourite instruments. So, yes, a live stage, which is on from 11 to 7. So that's a full-on, full-day live stage that we have.
0: Fantastic. Also, you mentioned the health zone that you got as well. That's with the NHS. That's going to be taking place as well. You got health checks and screenings and community support services as well. In fact, there's a fair bit happening because it's all always going to be tying in with the Mental Health Awareness Week, which we are, of course, citing in right now. So there's a fair bit happening on that front.
1: Yes, that it indeed. And in fact, the Mental Health Awareness Support, and as you say, it's the Mental Health Awareness Week this week. And just one point that I'd like to make is that just like physical health, we have mental health. So our body and minds are connected. And we go to the gym for our physical health. For our mental health, we also need to be doing the same amount of stuff. And one fact, one in four people at any one time experience mental health issues. That 25% of the population at any given time experience mental health issues. And what's important for us is to recognize the symptoms. So when, for example, you're feeling stressed or anxious or sad, or you can't cope, can't sleep, you're feeling lonely. And have you ever been in a room where you're in a room full of people, but you're feeling isolated, you're feeling in your own little zone, quite dazed? These are all symptoms of mental health, and you really need to start taking care of them before they get out of hand. And so support for that, we will have support for that on the day. We've got about 8-9 stands which can help on that, like our own mental health cafe, which we run with the NHS free of charge every Wednesday, 2 to 7 p.m. You can come along and talk to us. We'll have counselling there, talking therapies there. Sad to say, but there is a lot of domestic violence going on. But there is support out there for that. And we have a stand that will be talking on that. And particularly men's health. We have a specialist stand for men's health. Men tend to bottle it in. Women will go and talk. So we now know that we need to actually start getting those men to also talk. In fact, again, sad fact, but the suicide rate of men, for example, in Leicester is higher than females. And that's something that we can do something about if we intervene early, if there's an early intervention. So we have a men's health stand as well. And this is all about the group and help and support that you can get. And then other things like bereavement, cancer, sexual health, and dementia. So we've got stands on all of that. And then we've also got and this is new to us, and we're going to trial it out. It's a consultation zone. So you can come along, you can talk to doctors, you can talk to pharmacists. We've got a mental health specialist team, which is run by a doctor and other support. And something that's very new that people don't really know about at the moment is that within a GP surgery, you have what's called a social prescriber, and they can really help you with multiple things. They can come to your house, they can visit you, they can see if you've got issues, whether it's around a fall assessment, especially if you're in that senior age group where your balance may be a little bit out, or they can give you some support again if you're in the senior age group on, for example, gardening or little odd jobs in the house. It's a fairly new
0: right
1: organisation.
0: Yeah. So, Dorsh, you know what? There's a lot to cover. And I know that People's Centre specialises in so many community activities, as you mentioned, so many of them. But just going back to the event, the 24th of May, 11 a.m. till 6 p.m, it's all going to be happening. And if you want any further information about the event and also what People's Centre does and the services it provides, it's peoplescentre.org.uk. So, Dorsh, I've got to leave it there, but wishing you all the best with the event. Of course, Like a Radio Network is supporting the event, and we'll see you there. By the way, it's a free event. That's one thing that's very important.
1: Yeah, absolutely free.
0: And People's Centre is based on Orchardstone Avenue, Leicester, LE46DP. Details are available on our social media handles and also peoplescentre.org.uk. So, Dorsh, thank you very much for your time. All the best. Take care. Bye-bye.
1: Bye.
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2: Well, that's it from me then. I'm off out of here. Don't forget, I'm going to be off for a week and a bit. Be back on the radio very, very soon, all right? Vishma and I will be looking after Driver tomorrow, and then Annika for the rest of the time. And also, don't forget, after 7 o'clock on Leica Radio Greater London and Leica Radio Midlands, it is a Radio Wally, isn't that right? And we've got our lovely Ashwini for Nisa Nasir on Leica Gold and Leica Radio Greater Manchester. Have yourself a lovely, lovely week in a bit. I'll see you soon. 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
0: Traffic and travel.
4: Evening in Berkshire, the M4 westbound at Junction 6 was slow. There's an obstruction on the carriageway. It's partially blocking Lane 1 and the entry slip road there, so mind how you go if you're travelling that way. The Broadway in Ealing, no, back to normal. Looks like the traffic lights are functioning at the High Street Junction. Meanwhile, Cheltenham Road in Brockley is currently closed as fire services are dealing with an incident there. It's near to the Ivydale Road Junction. And mind how you go, there are diversions in operation there. Meanwhile, M25 in Kent, anti-clockwise, still busy towards the Dartford Tunnels. It is easing, however, still a 10-minute delay at the moment there if you're heading anti-clockwise. And that's your latest traffic and travel.
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1: The top stories this hour. Sir Keir Starmer's office says he retains full confidence in Wes Streeting as Health Secretary, even though he's plotting to oust the Prime Minister. His allies say he'll step down from the government tomorrow and launch a leadership challenge. This all emerged on the day of the King's speech, where His Majesty set out the government's agenda. Lib Dem leader Sir Ed Davey says it's been a surreal day in Parliament.
2: Everyone in this House and everyone in the country know this Prime Minister may soon not be in power. Not in place for his own programme, not able to deliver these promises.
1: Six people from the UK who were on board a cruise ship at the centre of a hantavirus outbreak are being allowed to leave their hospital quarantine. Public health officials say they'll be self-isolating at home. Parliament's sleaze watchdogs going to investigate Nigel Farage over a £5 million gift he received from a donor. The Reform leader insists he didn't need to declare the money. The US president has arrived in China for a two-day state visit. The Iran war is likely to be on the agenda when Donald Trump meets President Xi Jinping. In sport, the Scottish Premiership trophy could be lifted at Tynecastle tonight if Hearts are crowned champions for the first time since 1960. A win against Falkirk alongside a Celtic loss at Motherwell would see Derek McKinney's men take the title. These Hearts fans are confident their team can make history.
3: Just do it, boys. You've done us proud all season. They've been absolutely fantastic. We've had a great season, we've enjoyed it. It's been entertaining. I mean, I thought we've done really well.
4: We're definitely going to win the league, and we've been to every game and 100% this year, and Derek McCash is a legend.
1: And Manchester City can go back within 2 points of Premier League leaders Arsenal with a win at the Etihad Stadium tonight. If they fail to win, Mikel Arteta's squad can clinch the title in their next game against Burnley. From Sky News, I'm Ruth McKee.
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5: 2 minutes past seven, good evening. You're tuned into Leica, looking at that weather for you now. Maybe a few showers will remain this evening and overnight, but that fresh breeze will continue in the background as temperatures continue falling into low single figures in certain places, but generally frost-free across the region, a minimum of 3 degrees tonight. And go ahead, baby, crack open your kirkia tonight.
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5: Big shouts going out to Raj, kept you nice and entertained. 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Time now though, let's get you rocking and a rolling. Shaking and grooving as we kick off this dance with two big tracks.
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0: Such a beautiful, beautiful track, isn't it? Deena Chehra. From the movie Sanam Teri Kasam. Before this, of course, we had Tenu Lenga. Wherever you're joining us from tonight, drop those messages. Let me know you're part of the party tonight.
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0: my favourites from the noughties era. Kabisham Dhale. What an absolute magical number. 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Get those messages across. Let me know you're part of the party tonight. Lots of love going out to Praveen saying, yes, Radio Wally, really enjoying the selection of the songs tonight. Pooja, lots of love going out to you as well. 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
0: Pay close attention

0: said, taking you all the way back to 2004. 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Had the vocals on point for this one, didn't she? Vada raha. What's one vada that you've done in life that you've actually managed to keep? Because you know what, I always say, I don't like to say I promise, because किसी भी वजह से अगर वो प्रॉमिस मैंने नहीं रखा ना तो सामने वाला का दिल तो टूटेगा ही टूटेगा, साथ में मेरा भी दिल उतना ही 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Drop me a message. Let me know. I'd love it to know your thoughts. It is exactly 8:28. You're tuned in to Laika. It's the Noughties Nostalgia.
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0: So as we know, episode 15 is all conversations around weddings and beyond. Do we feel right now that, you know, weddings are just something that is all about Instagram? Are we thinking about how we're going to portray our big days on, you know, on social media? Is it all about Instagram, or is it just becoming too materialistic because that's how people are now growing and they want those big days to be materialistic? They want it to be a showcase showdown. It's all conversations, wedding and beyond, hosted by our very own Donny Brasco. It is, of course, Laika Extra, the sound of a British Asian generation, available on a multitude of platforms, Spotify, YouTube, Amazon, Apple, and all other major streaming platforms. Do check it out. 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

0: Cunningham, Shreya Ghoshal, and Salim Merchant. Now, I'm very good friends. Well, not very good friends, but I'm dear friends with Salim Merchant, and he's doing something very, very special every year. And he does an album called the Bhumi album. And this year, he's just given me a heads up that Sonu Nigam ke saath usne koi bahut hi pyara gana record kiya hai. I've heard a little snip of it, and I'm so excited. But uske saath, he's also recorded a beautiful track, and again, I've only heard a little snip, 3-4 second ka, with the one and the only Aditya Gadvi. So I cannot wait for all of those tracks to release. Super excited. Let's get on that feel good track of the hour, and we're gonna pick up the pace.
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0: The wait is now over. The King of Melody, Kumar Sanu, live in concert. 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
1: The top stories this hour. Sir Keir Starmer's future as Prime Minister seems to be facing its biggest threat, as it's understood the Health Secretary is plotting to oust him. Allies of Wes Streeting say he plans to make his move against the PM as soon as tomorrow. Transport Secretary Heidi Alexander says she wants Labour to be an effective team.
2: There's no leadership challenge at the moment. There are some basic facts of the matter, where if you look at the number of members of Parliament who have come out and publicly supported him, that's larger than the number of people who said that they have had concern.
1: Six people from the UK who were on the cruise at the centre of a hantavirus outbreak have been discharged from hospital quarantine. They'll now be self-isolating at home. Nigel Farage is facing an investigation by the Common Pleas Watchdog over a £5 million gift from a party donor. The Reform UK leader says the cash from billionaire Christopher Harborne was given before he announced he'd stand in the election. Catherine Haddon's from the Institute for Government.
3: It's really about, has this breached the rules that, particularly in the 12 months preceding being elected, you're supposed to declare any major financial contributions. So they'll be looking at that, the nature of it, and whether or not they feel that it has been a breach of the rules.
1: Reform UK says Mr. Farage has always been clear this was a personal gift. The US president has arrived in China for a two-day state visit. The Iran war is likely to be on the agenda when Donald Trump meets President Xi Jinping. A drug counsellor who delivered the ketamine that killed Friends star Matthew Perry has been jailed for 2 years. 56-year-old Eric Fleming's the fourth person to be sentenced over the actor's death. And one of the stars of Ted Lasso has signed a professional contract with a football team in the US, El Paso Locomotive. Christo Fernandez played striker Danny Rojas in the comedy series. From Sky News, I'm Ruth McKee.
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4: 2 minutes past nine, good evening. You're tuned into Leica, looking at that weather for you. Now we have got some lighter rain and breezes in the air across the region as temperatures fall to a minimum of 3 degrees across your region. Another bright day with bright spells and occasional heavy showers tomorrow, continuing the risk of some hail and thunder once again, but a little bit more drier in the afternoon and a maximum 14 degrees.
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4: The Hidal says shukriya karam meherbani for the beautiful messages that you've been barsalfying. It's that time where we wind down, we relax, we get ready for the night ahead. So chalo, two beautiful tracks back to back. 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
0: 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Certainly on the Lazy Lounge, but across the Leica Radio Network as well. Kamal. 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

0: 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Well done to everyone who had the answer absolutely correct. 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
0: 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This is

0: 108, bringing you all my mothery favourites, as is the rest of the Like Radio Party vibe. This one was obviously from the movie Raja. Jasmine, lots of love going out to you. Deepa Ji, for Dev Sarapyaar.
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0: 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Vocals of a pile there, but it is that time of the evening where I tell you how much I love you, but I gotta be leaving you. But fear not, my lovelies, because in true Radio Wally style, I'm leaving you with one of my favorite tracks to celebrate Madhuri Dixit, our Laika Artist of the Week. And remember, this one was taken from her comeback movie, and of course, it's a great number with Rahat Ji Ki Awaaz, followed by a beautiful number to celebrate. 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I'm going to give you two nostalgic numbers tonight, because why not? So until tomorrow, good night. 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
1: 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The King of Melody, Kumar Sanu, live in concert. 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
1: The top stories this hour. Sir Keir Starmer's laid out his government's plans in Parliament, despite plots by members of his party to oust him. The Health Secretary, Wes Streeting, is understood to be planning to resign tomorrow and trigger a leadership challenge. The Prime Minister insists he'll fight on and try to laugh off plots in the Commons. But Tory leader Kemi Badenoch says having the King's speech against a backdrop of turmoil was preposterous.
2: The whole thing is totally illogical. Either Labour MPs agree with this agenda, in which case, why are they trying to get rid of the Prime Minister, or they don't agree with this agenda, in which case, what on earth are we all doing here?
1: Health officials say the first six people from a hantavirus cruise ship are being allowed to leave their isolation at a Merseyside hospital. The UK HSA says they'll complete their 45-day isolation period at home. Police have recovered the bodies of three women from the sea near Brighton Pier. They're working to establish what happened in the early hours of this morning. Nigel Farage is facing an investigation by the Common Sleaze watchdog over a £5 million gift. The Reform leader claims he didn't have to declare the cash from a crypto billionaire because it wasn't a political donation. Donald Trump could use his state visit to China to urge President Xi Jinping to put pressure on Iran. The US president's arrived in Beijing alongside business bosses. And our US correspondent Mark Stone says it's a trip that was delayed due to the situation in the Middle East.
3: Clearly, the Chinese are aligned with Tehran. They are impacted by the economic situation as a result of the Strait of Hormuz. They'd like this over, just like everyone else would. Are they going to offer Trump any help with that? Will Trump ask for help? Big questions.
1: And the Princess of Wales has begun her first overseas trip since her cancer treatment. Kate's in the northern Italian city of Reggio Emilia, where she was welcomed by crowds waving flags. One of her aides has described the rare solo trip as a really significant moment. From Sky News, I'm Stevie Schillinglaw.
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0: The wait is now over. The King of Melody, Kumar Sanu, live in concert. 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
14: Hey, it's me, Raj Badin. 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
1: The top stories this hour. Sir Keir Starmer spent the evening meeting ministers ahead of an expected challenge to his leadership tomorrow. Wes Streeting supporters say he'll launch a bid to oust the Prime Minister. It's been a bizarre day, with the turmoil overshadowing the state opening of Parliament, while Jonathan Brash became the first Labour MP to call for Sir Keir to step down on the floor of the Commons.
2: People are desperate for hope. And for however difficult it may be for many on these benches to admit, it is now clear to me that this Prime Minister can no longer provide that hope.
1: Six people from the UK who were on the cruise at the centre of a hantavirus outbreak have been discharged from hospital quarantine. They'll now be self-isolating at home. Nigel Farage is facing a sleaze watchdog investigation over a £5 million gift from a crypto billionaire. The Reform leaders insisting the case wasn't a political donation, so didn't need to be declared. The bodies of three women have been pulled from the sea near Brighton Pier. Police say they're studying CCTV as they try to work out what happened in the early hours of this morning. Hearts know they will win the Scottish title for the first time since 1960 if they avoid defeat against Celtic on Saturday. They ease to a comfortable 3-0 win over Falkirk at Tynecastle. Midfielder Blair Spittle says it was important they kept themselves top of the table.
3: Yeah, I think that's kind of been the mindset throughout. Just make sure we do our job and expect Celtic to win. So, you know, we've managed to do our job tonight. It's still in our hands. We know what we need to do on Saturday. So, the important thing is recovery now and make sure we're ready for what will be a huge game on Saturday.
1: Celtic scored a controversial late penalty as they beat Motherwell 3-2 to keep their title hopes alive. They must win on Saturday to lift the trophy. And Manchester City boosted their Premier League title hopes with a comfortable 3-0 victory against Crystal Palace. City are 2 points behind leaders Arsenal with 2 games left to play. The goals came from Anton Semenyo, Omar Marouche and Savinho at the Etihad Stadium. From Sky News, I'm Stevie Shillinglaw.
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0: है लाइका रेडियो।
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0: 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The King of Melody, Kumar Sanu, live in concert. 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
1: The top stories this hour. Sir Keir Starmer's future as Prime Minister seems to be facing its biggest threat as it's understood the Health Secretary is plotting to oust him. Allies of Wes Streeting say he could make his move to replace the PM later today. Mr. Streeting said nothing publicly, but Downing Street said yesterday that it has full confidence in him. Transport Secretary Heidi Alexander says she just wants Labour to be an effective team.
2: There's no leadership challenge at the moment. There are some basic facts of the matter where if you look at the number of members of Parliament who have come out and publicly supported him, that's larger than the number of people who said that they have had concern.
1: Six people who've been in isolation in hospital since returning from a virus-stricken cruise ship are being allowed to go home. Health officials say none of them have displayed any symptoms of hantavirus. Nigel Farage is facing an investigation by the Common Sleaze watchdog over a £5 million gift. The Reform leader claims he didn't have to declare the cash from a crypto billionaire because it wasn't a political donation. The bodies of three women have been recovered from the sea off the coast of Brighton. Police say they were called to welfare concerns near Madeira Drive early yesterday morning. Victories for leaders Hearts and closest rival Celtic mean the Scottish Premiership title will be decided on the final day. Hearts kept their unbeaten home league record intact with a 3-0 win over Falkirk, while Kelechi Iheanacho's controversial stoppage time penalty earned Celtic a dramatic 3-2 victory at Motherwell. And boss Martin O'Neill says he's proud of the character the team showed.
3: The thing I notice about this side, I know whatever we lack certain things, Heart is not part of it. They were absolutely fantastic. They kept going to the very end, as they've been doing now for quite some considerable months.
1: And Manchester City boosted their Premier League title hopes with a comfortable 3-0 victory against Crystal Palace. The win keeps Pep Guardiola's team 2 points behind leaders Arsenal with two games left to play. City will face Chelsea in the FA Cup final on Saturday. From Sky News, I'm Stevie Shillinglaw.
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0: 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The wait is now over. The King of Melody, Kumar Sanu, live in concert. 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
1: The top stories this hour. Sir Keir Starmer laid out his government's plans in Parliament yesterday, despite plots by members of his party to oust him. Health Secretary Wes Streeting is understood to be planning to resign later this morning to trigger a leadership election. The Prime Minister insists he'll fight on and tried to laugh off the plots in the Commons. Tory leader Kemi Badenoch says having the King's speech against a backdrop of turmoil was preposterous.
2: The whole thing is totally illogical. Either Labour MPs agree with this agenda, in which case, why are they trying to get rid of the Prime Minister? Or they don't agree with this agenda, in which case, what on earth are we all doing here?
1: Six people from the UK who were on the cruise ship at the centre of a hantavirus outbreak have been discharged from hospital quarantine. They'll now be self-isolating at home. Nigel Farage is facing a sleaze watchdog investigation over a £5 million gift from a crypto billionaire. The Reform leader's insisting the cash wasn't a political donation, so didn't need to be declared. The bodies of three women have been pulled from the sea near Brighton Pier. Police say they're now studying CCTV as they try to work out what happened in the early hours of yesterday morning. To sport, Manchester City boosted their Premier League title hopes with a comfortable 3-0 victory against Crystal Palace. The win keeps Pep Guardiola's team 2 points behind the leaders Arsenal with two games left to play.
3: Yeah, really pleased. Try to be alive until, you know, next game is Bournemouth and now focus in the final.
1: City will face Chelsea in the FA Cup final on Saturday. And the Scottish Premiership title race will go down to the final day. Hearts got the victory they needed by beating Falkirk 3-0 at Tynecastle, but Celtic scored a last-minute penalty at Motherwell to earn a 3-2 win to keep their hopes alive. Hearts have a one-point advantage at the top of the table with the two rivals facing each other on Saturday. Rangers, meanwhile, suffered a fourth straight defeat as they lost 2-1 at home to Hibs. From Sky News, I'm Stevie Shillinglaw.